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1: You already know the song. You've known it for 20 years. Afro Man is coming to the Hall in Boonesboro, live in person on Friday, October 28th. And yeah, it's going to be exactly the kind of night you think it's going to be. From Because I Got High to Crazy Rap, Afro Man has been making crowds lose it for decades. 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It's fun. It's loose. It's a vibe like no other. Honestly, you were going to stay home that night. But then you heard Afro Man is coming to Boonesboro. And now, here we are. 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Afro Man, The Hall, August 28th. Because you got to go.

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10: 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Hold on, Dee Dee. I got to do this real quick. Okay. You know what? I got to thank the listeners for rocking with us every single morning, man. They tap in, they call in, and they get their responses, and I love it. You know what?

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out, mouth. 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
6: 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I got to do this real quick. Okay. You know what? 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

40 was such a bang. All of my ops, they diss. 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Yeah.

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10: Hey, hold on, Dee Dee. Hold on, Dee Dee. I got to do this real quick. Okay. You know what? I got to thank the listeners for rocking with us every single morning, man. They tap in, they call in, and they get their responses, and I love it. You know, we got some interesting things going on with your favorite celebs, and we got to catch up in all of it with the hot topics. 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
5: 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Hold on, Dee Dee. I got to do this real quick. Okay. You know what? I got to thank the listeners for rocking with us every single morning, man. 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
5: 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I got to do this real quick. 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

0: good morning. Good morning.
1: Sound like a, what you got, Sesame Street special.
0: Yay. Good morning.
2: Can you say apple? Apple.
0: Yes. Welcome to the show, everyone. It's Dee Dee in the morning. The voices you hear, that would be Trey G.
1: Hey, good morning.
0: And good morning to comedian J.J. Williamson.
3: Good morning, good morning, good morning, good people.
0: Guess what? It is Wednesday, August 26, 2026. It is National Dog Day.
1: Hey, I love some, I love a dog.
3: Shout out to your dog.
0: Yeah, shout out to my dog, Dak.
3: Yeah.
1: Yeah.
0: Mm-hmm. Dak smiles when he barks and stuff. People are tripping on
3: it's
0: that.
3: It's not a such thing.
0: Yeah, he does.
3: It's not
0: my
3: a
0: dog
3: such thing.
0: Smiles. I
3: Dogs
0: promise you.
3: Dogs do not
0: yes,
3: smile.
0: Yes, he does. Mine does. Mine will smile
3: well,
0: at you.
3: Well, if he smiled at me, he frowned then.
0: No, he does frown. Mm-hmm. But he'll smile at you.
1: I think that's a real thing. I ain't going to lie.
0: The dog smile? Mm-hmm. Yeah, they do.
1: Think so.
0: Thank you, Trey.
3: Man, them folks' cheeks ain't going up. Stop playing.
0: You're going to realize something. All right. I'm going to show you before we get out of here. I'm going to show you a picture of my dog, and you're going to go, oh, my God, Dee Dee, your dog is really smiling and barking.
3: Man, get off that gummy.
0: All right, guess what else today is? It's National Toilet Paper Day.
3: Yeah.
1: Mm-hmm. Okay.
3: Two-ply.
1: You remember when they bought up all that toilet paper during the pandemic?
0: Yeah.
3: I still got some.
1: Do you?
3: Hell no. 5 years later.
1: I know it's sticking together.
3: Boy. I got to use somebody's nails to get that thing separated.
1: Hell
3: I
1: got to
3: use a toothpick.
1: Don't use that.
3: A needle.
1: Don't use that.
3: Boy.
1: Don't
3: use I'm a butt tender now.
1: Yeah.
0: Okay. All righty. Hey,
1: wrong.
0: Listen. Today it is also National Women's Equality Day.
1: Okay. Right. Right on. Mm-hmm. I like that one.
0: Mm-hmm. Mm-hmm. And it is National Got Checked Day.
3: Got checked.
0: Got checked.
3: Check. Got checked.
0: Mm-hmm. Mm-hmm.
3: Like from the doctor or somebody checked your ass.
1: Pause.
3: Well, no, yeah, that's a pause.
1: No, right pause.
3: Yeah, that's a pause. That's a pause. Yeah, you're right. That's a pause.
0: I think that's National Got Checked like you went to the doctor.
3: Doctor, oh, okay. Oh. Some people can check
0: Hold
3: you.
0: On. I found a picture of my dog. The video.
3: Oh,
1: I don't know if I
3: want
1: to see that.
0: Look at his face.
1: Oh,
0: his face.
1: We don't
0: smiling.
1: Care, bro.
3: Yeah, that on the gummy.
1: All right, put it up, please. Oh, my God, Dee Dee.
0: I love him. I'm in love with this little thing. Yeah. Somebody said my dog is shaped like a loaf of bread. You ought to see
3: right.
0: it. Yeah.
3: And he was barking like he got his doctor results back.
0: No. Don't talk about my little doggy. Okay, anyway, let me move on.
1: Please.
0: Here's the other thing. Oh, hold on a second. He wants something else to say.
4: What?
0: See, he's talking.
1: Put it up.
0: Okay, sorry.
1: Put it up,
0: all right. Dee Dee. Hey, listen, actress, let's celebrate birthdays. Here we go. I love her. Kiki Palmer is celebrating a birthday today.
1: Hey, okay.
0: Miss Personality. That's who that is, Miss Personality.
3: Yeah, you know what? She's doing her thing, though.
0: She really does.
3: She's doing
0: basketball
3: her thing.
0: Player James Harden is celebrating.
3: James Harden.
0: Mm-hmm. The singer who took some money from Cassie, but she also had to take a beating from him. Cassie is celebrating her birthday.

0: Tracy Lee was a rapper. Y'all probably don't remember
1: him. Okay, no, I don't. All right, and happy birthday goes out to the actor Mike Coulter.
2: That name Mike do Coulter. Sound familiar, to be honest Mike with Coulter. You. If I see his face, I'll know it.
1: He's an actor.
2: I know his face.
1: Listen, we kicked the show off with early morning memes. Sure I got do. Mine. Mine just says this. I don't get drunk. I just get less classy and more fun.
2: Yeah.
1: That's what happens. I don't get drunk, though. It's just less classy.
2: Yeah, I can see that.
1: Thank you.
2: Yeah, I can see that. Mm-hmm. Putting a Band-Aid over it, though.
1: All right, what you got over
2: I got one. Mine is short, simple, and sweet, and I think it describes our show perfectly.
1: Uh-oh.
2: It says, mine says, we educate, we entertain, and we create vibes.
1: I know that's right. That is us. There
2: Point
1: it
2: blank
1: is.
2: Period.
1: Come on,
2: we educate.
1: What we do?
2: We educate. We entertain
1: and create.
2: And we create, vibes.
0: Come
1: that's
0: on,
1: it.
0: Man. I like we that
2: set
0: one.
2: The
0: man.
2: Mood.
1: All right. What you got over
0: mood.
1: There?
0: All right,
1: JJ.
0: Here we go. Well, can I get a little deep?
2: Go
1: sure.
2: Ahead. Pause.
1: Wait,
2: deep.
1: Hold on a second. Well, you?
0: Yeah.
2: Pause.
0: Yeah. No?
2: Get deep with them.
0: Not yeah. Well, I was looking over here.
2: Yeah, there you go.
1: Ew.
2: You got the right track.
0: I'm not no ew. Okay. I ain't no damn ew.
2: Yeah, he did.
0: What the hell wrong with you?
2: You done tripped him up a little bit. Yeah, he said, real. I ain't no ew.
0: I ain't ew. All right, here we go. Avoiding the problem is often the problem.
1: I agree.
2: I like that
0: Come
2: one.
0: Come on now. Avoid the problem?
1: Thank you.
0: That is the problem.
1: JJ, let me get deep.
0: That wasn't any deep
1: word. Nah.
2: Damn.
0: Well, hold up. For me, it was.
2: Hell nah.
0: For me?
1: It wasn't, was it? No.
0: For me, though.
1: He said, I'm going to get deep on y'all. It is what it is.
2: Okay. You went about deep as a puddle.
0: Damn.
1: Didn't he? All right, that's how we kick the show off with early morning memes. Coming up this morning, see what has the industry all up in a frenzy. Of course, we got hot topics on the way, plus your opportunity to join us and be a part of the discussion. We're going to kick off another dope discussion about jealousy this morning.
2: Come on.
1: And then also, we got some money for you with our $1,000 mini game. Here we go, y'all. It's Dee Dee in the morning. The best part of your morning is coming right back. More Dee Dee in the morning next on Live 96.7.
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1: 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Never got a loop until we open up that can. Damn, alley hoop me bands, I'm a slam. 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

0: Pickable.
1: Morning, it's Dee Dee in the morning. Trey G's here, also comedian JJ Williamson. And we love when this woman is on with us because we get a chance to talk about all entertainment from its only entertainment. Please welcome entertainment reporter Ms. Marie Davis.
2: Hey, stop playing. Right.
1: Hey, Marie.
3: Hey, guys. Thank you so much for having me.
1: Hey, Marie, we got a lot to talk about. The actress Soraya and Joey Badass broke up. Everybody's trying to figure out what happened because we thought they were happy and, I mean, they had a baby, everything, right?
3: I was really rooting for them, but Soraya hopped on Instagram yesterday, Monday, ending her engagement to Joey Badass, the father of her son, who was born earlier this year. Now, she says it's followed by repeated infidelity throughout the relationship, including some of her most vulnerable moments, which I would like to assume that maybe he was probably cheating
1: while she was pregnant. Yep, I heard it too. She must have been pregnant and had to deal with his cheating.
3: Exactly. Now, TMZ reports she overheard a phone call last week between Joey and another woman that confirms her suspicions. She said she won't share further details out of respect for her son. But she's saying that she is not looking for sympathy or revenge. She just wants women to trust their guts. Damn. What do you guys think about
1: this? To me, what I think, it sounds like jealousy and revenge.
4: Cut it out.
1: I mean, she said she didn't want that to be, but it sure feels like. And didn't she crash out a little bit and delete videos?
4: Yeah.
3: She did. She played some of the audio with the conversation with Joey and the other woman there. Joey was kicking her back in. That's not right, Joey. I'm gonna start like this.
4: Black men don't cheat. Black men don't cheat. I'm gonna stand on that hill now. Black men don't cheat. So maybe they were just trying to get something together, him and this young lady. You just never know. Maybe she misinterpreted a conversation of what she heard. You know what I'm saying? Maybe that's what it was. But black men don't cheat. That's all I'm saying.
1: All right.
3: Black, you know what?
5: I mean, we don't.
4: I ain't never seen it. I'm just saying. I ain't never heard.
1: Okay, you know what? Marie, let's move on. Let's just move on. Chris Brown. Chris Brown got a problem with the housekeeper. Does he have to give her money?
3: Yes. Listen, she is getting paid. She is getting her money. A Los Angeles judge ruled Chris Brown's former housekeeper, Maria, can collect her nearly $13 million judgment directly from his tour earnings and music royalties. Now, this stems from a 2020 incident where Chris Brown's 200-pound dog attacked her at his home, leaving her with facial disfigurement and nerve damage.
1: Okay.
3: So the jury awarded her with a judgment earlier this year.
1: Okay. Oh, wait, hold on a second. Now, Marie, I didn't know this. Hold on a second. You just said this. That was a beast. That's a 200-pound ass dog.
4: Did you see the pictures?
1: No.
4: They had pictures of like her injuries. It was vicious.
1: Oh man,
3: it's really bad. And guess what? She's getting some of that tour money. All right. It was just announced that Chris Brown and Usher extended their tour with 59 dates, and they already pulled in $100 million.
1: Damn.
3: So yeah, the housekeeper is getting $13 million for that. Okay?
5: And all the things she's looking at is that last tour date. She'll give a damn about
3: it. The cash in.
5: Yes. She gonna show up at that one.
1: I know it.
5: She's gonna be in the dressing room.
1: Yeah. I'd be in the front row staring at him. With my hand out.
5: Yeah, for real.
1: With my hand out. Give it here, buddy. Hey, finally, Tupac.

0: We're trying to figure this out 30 years later.
1: Shut up.
2: 30 years later. So we all know that Keithy D is on trial right now in Las Vegas, where he's charged with orchestrating Tupac's 1996 murder. Now, he's the only person ever charged in the case. The trial started back in August 10th and is expected to run for about a month. Now, he's not accused of pulling the trigger. Right. Prosecutors say he planned the shooting in retaliation for a fight involving his nephew and the provided gun. Mm. Now, the case leans heavily on Davis's own words in a 2019 memoir and 2008 police interview, where he described the shooting in detail, including naming his late nephew as the shooter.
0: Oh, wow.
2: Now, I have the latest audio from court yesterday. Let's hear that audio.
3: Why are you now telling me what you're telling me?
4: Because I wanted to get the truth out.
3: Do you want to apologize to his family?
4: No, I didn't do nothing. I didn't do nothing to his family.
3: Who shot Tupac?
4: The keeper for the code of the streets. It just came from the backseat, bro.
1: Wow.
2: Listen, so the defense is arguing that it's mostly fiction, pointing to a 30-year gap, missing evidence, and unreliable witnesses. But Davis, who is 63, faces life in prison if convicted. He waived his right to jury sentencing, so a judge would decide his sentence.
1: Wow. And the craziest part about it is I feel like it was way more people involved in the murder of Tupac, but a lot of those people have since, like, passed.
0: Yeah.
1: You know what I'm saying? Oh, so now you kind of left holding the smoking gun.
0: All right. Hey, listen. Some of the fans have passed. My God, it's 30 years.
1: Not some of the fans.
0: It's 30 years later.
1: Thanks.
0: Okay. Marie, thank you very much. Listen, if somebody is trying to find you, how do they find It's Only Entertainment? How do they find you?
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0: Y'all make sure you do that. Make sure you follow this woman. She knows everything there is to know about entertainment. Thank you so much for joining us. You guys clap it up for Miss Marie David. It's Only Entertainment.
1: All right. Marie.
2: Hey, thank you, family. 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

0: Baby, please. Please, please. Okay, I'm sorry.
1: Damn.
0: Good morning. It's Dee Dee in the morning. Hold on. The reason why I said it, because JJ just said, he goes, Dee Dee, I want to talk about, I got to get men to stop, you say begging, right?
1: Begging so much, man. It's not healthy. It doesn't look good. Your percentage of a man goes down. Mm. When you out here begging for things out here, man, stop begging, man. You know, stand up on your own two feet with your chest out. Stop begging for a lot of things. Like, stop begging for attention from women.
0: Mm.
1: You shouldn't have to beg for attention, man. If you got to double text or you got to chase and beg for replies, man, it's not a good look for men.
2: Hey, hold on.
1: Don't beg.
2: Hold on.
1: Come on now, talk to me then.
2: Let's rewind a little bit. I really don't feel like double texting is big.
1: You know?
2: I don't feel like double texting is. Did he side-eyed me so?
1: But if you double text and she's not replying to you, though.
2: If you triple text, quadruple text, then yes. But I feel like sometimes if it's like just a double text, like if I say good morning and I don't get nothing back, later on in the day I'd be like, hey, what's going on?
0: Uh-uh.
2: I don't think...
0: That sounds like, I'm begging you. That's what it sounds like, you begging.
2: What?
0: Begging.
2: That's insane. Maybe I'm doing it wrong then.
1: Yeah, I think.

0: doing a little wrong,
1: damn,
0: man.
1: I think your value declines. Mm, your value declines, especially if she's not responding. You know, then, you know, we beg for that, then. We beg for respect. Stop begging for respect, man. If she she disrespects you, man, that's a sign to walk away. Mm. Man, walk away and let her change, man. Do not beg for respect, man. Thanks. Respect should be given freely. It's not worth having.
2: Mm. Do you think respect should be earned?
3: Yes.
1: Yes.
2: You think respect should be earned?
3: I think it's earned.
2: Yeah, I think it's earned.
3: But although, you know, that's been a question people ask all the time. Yeah. And the question would be, do you think it is respect just given?
2: Right.
3: Or is it inherited?
2: Like, yeah. is it like just inherent respect, or is it like you have to actually earn my respect?
3: See, I'm one of those kind of people that I'm going to give you respect out the gate. I'm going to unless you do something that becomes so disrespectful now that I lose respect for you, then it's over.
1: Like your respect going to start high. Yeah. Now, it can easily decline.
3: Right.
1: Or you can add
3: more coins to the respect.
1: Ooh, I didn't think about that.
3: Think about it. You know, it's extra almost like a video game. You get extra credit. Ding, ding, ding, ding, ding. And now you're like, oh, he got a lot of credits.
1: You'd be like, okay, he got an extra man.
3: Or you could do some what is it called? Demerits, demotions or whatever.
2: Demoted. Yeah, you get demerits.
1: And it can decline, man. You know, don't beg for respect. Don't beg for sex.
2: Oh, yeah.
1: I don't think you should beg for sex.
2: That's a big one.
1: Never put pressure on the woman for intimacy.
2: Mm-hmm. Facts.
1: Yeah, you know, man, it should be.
3: Because y'all done done it.
1: Yeah.
3: No, you didn't done it, JJ. I know you have.
1: Hey, man.
3: I know JJ had.
1: Hey, it was 3 o'clock that morning, man. She was looking fine.
3: And what you be like, let me in.
1: Man, come on, man. You the last one in the club. You were the last one in the club. But it kills the attraction, though.
3: Yeah, what,
1: you
3: beg.
1: Okay, if you be out here begging, man. And then the one thing I would never beg for is loyalty.
3: Mm-hmm.
1: Either you got it or you don't.
3: Would you beg for a woman to stay with you?
1: Beg?
3: Mm-hmm. Like, please don't leave, baby. Please, please, please don't leave me.
1: It depends on how bad I messed up.
2: Did I mess up? Yeah.
3: You do some begging.
1: I'm going to have to beg, man. Because especially if I know I do not want to lose you.
3: Mm-hmm.
1: Yeah, I'm going to get on that knee. I'm going to buy you something.
2: Oh, God.
1: Yeah, I'm going to buy you something, man. You know, I'm not going to be out here begging. I'm not going to beg for your time. I'm going to tell you that now.
3: Okay.
1: Now, if you don't want to give me your time, and I'm showing, giving you great signs that I want to spend time mm-hmm. with you mm-hmm. and you're not vibing with me like that, I'm not for the bad for your time.
2: That's a real
1: thing. Hey, man, it's too much what they say. It's too many fish in the sea.
3: Mm-hmm.
1: I just throw my reel back out there.
2: I know that's right.
1: I'm talking about with the same bait.
3: You ain't gonna get nothing.
1: With the same bait, man. So, fellas, man, we just got to stop all this bait. I'm not gonna beg for your love.
3: Mm-hmm.
1: I'm not gonna beg for love, man. If you either you want to love me or you don't.
3: Mm-hmm.
1: It's just that damn simple. Do you love me?
3: I love you, JJ.
1: Oh, God.
2: Oh, my God.
3: Oh, God.
1: I can't believe you just lied to me.
3: Let me beg you not to take that to heart now.
1: Thanks. See, that's what I'm talking about right there, man. So, yeah, man, again, fellas, man, I need y'all to keep your chest out, stand on your own 2 feet with your head up, and, man, and just don't beg.
3: Don't beg for nothing.
1: Don't beg for nothing.
3: Unless you just get in trouble.
1: Yeah.
3: All right. That's what you said, unless you get in trouble.
1: Yeah, if it's 3 o'clock in the morning, man, you messed up, man. You know, I want to come back in the house.
3: You're going to beg. All right. He's saying don't beg, but beg at certain times.
1: Sorry, there you go.
3: Got it. It's Dee Dee in the morning.

0: It's like your group chat, but on the radio. It's Dee Dee in the Morning on Live 96.7. Hey, good morning, Dee Dee in the Morning. Time for us to get right into the hot topics because Rick Ross out here trolling 50 Cent again. Now y'all got to hear what he's saying about that. But we also got to talk about the 12-year-old that was adopted. It had a foster family. Anybody hear the story about the 12-year-old and the foster family, how they had to kick her out?
1: No.
0: Let's get into this. Here we go.
2: Situations get sticky.
3: It's getting sticky. Sticky. Sticky.
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0: Here's what scares me. I saw a movie, and it was called, oh my gosh, Orphan. Anybody seen that movie? It's a scary movie called Orphan, where a family goes and adopts a little girl, and then later on they find

0: Now she's not a little girl. She's a grown-ass woman.
1: Stop playing.
2: I feel like I done seen that either on like Amazon or Tubi.
0: Yeah, it's
2: one
0: called
2: of the
0: Orphan.
2: Yeah.
0: That's what made me not want to adopt. You know, me and my husband, we have no kids. And I thought about adoption, but I got scared when I saw Orphan. Well, it's come true. A woman in her late 30s now has been convicted after posing as an abused 12-year-old girl and living with a foster family for more than a year.
1: How old is she?
0: She's in her late 30s.
1: Big grown ass.
0: She was convicted after posing as a 12-year-old girl and living with a foster family for roughly 14 months. They said her name is Amanda Maria Sousa.
2: How in the hell do you find... First of all, how do you have the boldness to do this?
0: Here's
2: what
0: they
2: said. How you find out.
0: She's from Brazil. She reportedly used a high-pitched, childlike voice and told the family she had escaped an abusive past.
2: Mm-mm.
0: I'm looking at a picture of her big grown ass. There is no way they thought she was 12.
2: Really?
0: You look at the picture, this, JJ.
1: Well, no. It'd be some big ass 12-year-old man here in the world, man.
0: Okay. Now,
1: yeah.
0: this one here, this lady here looks
2: like.
0: Oh,
2: no.
0: Yeah, thank you.
1: You
0: see
1: don't
0: her?
1: Think so?
0: I got to post that DD in the morning on our Instagram. Y'all got to see this woman. There is no way they thought she was 12.
2: I know you lie.
1: I give her a pass. She can look 12.
0: She looks like an angry woman that goes up to the school to get her own kid out of school. You ain't 12.
2: She look like she got a 12-year-old.
0: Right. Y'all, she's late 30s. Was living with a foster family.
2: Hell no. Nah. Yeah, looking at this woman here, I don't see 12 in her. Nah, not at all.
1: And this foster family, were they blind?
2: Right.
1: That's something.
2: They wanted to be fooled.
1: Was one of their eyes lazy?
0: They had a lazy eye. A wandering eye.
1: Damn. They had two Forrest Whitakers.
0: Okay.
1: Shut up. All
0: right. Okay. Thank God it was only two, though, right?
2: Yeah, for real.
0: JJ said two Forrest Whitakers. Thank God it wasn't three.
1: Three.
0: All right. Hey, let's talk about Rick Ross. What's he doing now with 50 Cent?
2: Man, so yeah, Rick Ross and 50 Cent, they've been involved in this whole little beef thing that's been going on. Now, Rick Ross is talking about 50 Cent saying that you can't be of a certain age and try to rap. Ross is saying the only reason why you saying that because your music trash.
3: I saw Curtis Jackson get on say he ain't doing no more music, boom, boom, and it makes sense for the music he make. He could run whatever. But Bun B just hit the stage. The South won't let Bun B stop rapping. If Pimp C was alive, we wouldn't let Pimp C stop rapping. They could put out albums till they 85. That's how I go. When the streets love you and the culture need you and you bring something that can't be duplicated. Fuck what your age is.
0: Mm. There he go, always being serious. I want him to order a two-piece and a biscuit. Does he order just like that?
2: He probably do.
0: Because he talks like that all the time.
1: And make sure you put two more honeys in the bag.
2: It's the rosé way.
0: It's a lot.
2: It's
0: okay,
2: the rosé way.
0: Thank you.
1: Rick Who's winning this beef right now? 50 or I think Rick Ross is leading a little bit.
0: I do too. I think he's
1: winning.
2: I just think Rick Ross just says a lot. He just talking.
0: They don't make no sense. It ain't even based in fact.
2: And 50 ain't even really addressing it. He like, bro, I ain't worried about you.
1: Right.
0: Yeah, you're right.
2: So I guess if that's what you consider winning, then yes, I don't know, man. I think if 50 do come out and say something against Ross and drop some bombs, it's going to be some bombs.
0: It's going to be over.
2: Ooh. Oh, my God.
0: Yeah. I think he's coming with some bombs on somebody. I think the Harris family is who he's working on. I believe we're getting ready to get a documentary.
1: Yeah, because he took an L on that one big time.
0: And he's quiet.
1: Yeah.
2: It's that cancer.
0: Listen, Kodak Black, I'm hearing some stories going on with Kodak. What is it?
2: Well, so Kodak's attorney is now speaking out about the whole Lil Durk case that's going on. They had day three of the trial with Lil Durk and everything. And people on the trial are saying that Lil Durk is telling.
0: So Lil Durk is the rapper out of Chicago.
2: Right.
0: That is accused of what? Hiring somebody?
2: Murder for hire of a rapper by the name of Lil Pab.
0: Okay.
2: Right? Or Lil Tim. He basically is saying, they're saying that he set up the murder for that to happen to this guy. And now there's a lawyer saying that, wait, Durk might not be snitching.
4: Here's what's interesting about this case. Is the headlines today are Durk snitches on Vonnie. What they're saying is Durk is essentially blaming everything on Vonnie. He's essentially snitching on the snitch. This guy Vonnie went in. I guess he was Durk's right-hand man. He went in and spilled his guts, said that he bought tickets. He drove around with these guys, took pictures with them, showed them where to go, bought the guns, all these other allegations that he admitted to. But he says, but Durk made me do it. And Durk... And trial is saying, hey, I don't know what this guy's talking about. He takes the blame for all this stuff because rightfully so, that's what he did. I didn't have anything to do with it. I didn't pay anybody. I didn't tell him to do that. That was none of...

0: my business, what was going on with this guy, Vani. Listen, this is going to be an interesting case. This is day one, really, of real deal evidence.
1: It's a prime example, man. Trouble is easy to get into, but hard to get out of.
2: Yes, it is.
1: Yeah, pride can be a terrible thing, man.
3: But murder for hire. All right, we'll see what happens with that. Hey, listen, those right there are your hot topics. Coming up, we got $1,000 for you next. It's Dee Dee in the morning. It's Dee Dee in the morning on Live 96.7, brought to you by Fat Daddies in Hagerstown. 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

0: right. It's Wednesday. It's Didi in the morning. I got to find out what's trending this early in the morning because I saw that he was here. He backed that car in. That means I must be talking about Trey G.
1: One and only.
0: Yeah, Trey G is here to tell us what's trending with Trey.
2: Hey, they say the decline on hip-hop is real right now. Yeah, they say in the early 2000s, around 65% of songs on the Billboard Hot 100 charts were hip-hop and R&B songs. They say now only about 21% of songs on the hip-hop on the Billboard charts are hip-hop and R&B songs. So this conversation about is hip-hop declining, is it kind of like in regression? I think it does kind of have some legs.
0: I agree.
2: We got to have a serious conversation on how we get hip-hop back in a good place and space.
0: Because if we would just release some good hip-hop.
2: Well, that's true.
0: That's the problem.
2: I feel like that's easier said than done these days.
0: I know, unfortunately.
2: Yeah. And you can't be 60 doing hip-hop now. It's just a whole bunch of crazy.
0: Yeah, a lot of rules now. A lot of rules. All right. Hey, listen, coming up, we got the five things you need to know to start your day next. It's Didi in the morning.
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1: Tell people, tell people.

0: Alrighty, good morning. Good morning and welcome to the show. It is Wednesday, August 26, 2026. Good morning to Trey G.
1: Good morning, good morning.
0: And good morning to comedian JJ Williamson.
2: Good morning, good morning, good morning, good people.
0: Hope everybody had a fabulous night last night. Hope y'all had some wonderful dreams.
2: I did.
0: You did? Oh, dang. Well, we know.
2: I had an amazing dream.
0: All right, I don't want to hear it.
2: No, yes, you do.
0: No, I don't. Let's get right to the way. No, let's. Oh, God. Let's get to the
3: 5, 4, 3, 2, 1.
4: Number one.
5: The five things you need to know right now on DD in the morning.
0: All right.
2: It was really good.
0: Oh, God.
2: It was amazing.
0: No. Too good. Hey, can we talk about this? Y'all saw the Michigan Democratic Senate nominee. His name is Abdul El Sayed. You guys saw this where he was on Fox News and he was on the Jesse Waters show. Man, this interview got crazy, but he said something that was so real. He finally just said to the guy who hosted Jesse Waters, he's like, you don't want to have a real conversation with me. You don't want to talk about real things. Take a listen.
6: So again, like Jesse, you have not asked me one time about the issues that people actually care about in Michigan. You don't want to talk about gas prices. You don't want to talk about groceries. You don't want to talk about health care. You don't want to talk about this stupid trade war that's about to destroy Michigan's economy.
7: We spent the whole interview talking
6: about
7: that stuff.
6: That's destroying that is destroying our own military. You don't seem to want to talk about any of those things. You want to bring up all this culture war that, you know, I'm not here to fight
7: a culture war. We talked about the war. We talked about gas prices and the Green New Deal, okay? If you want to do an interview,
6: I brought them up every time.
7: You can do the interview,
6: you
7: okay?
6: Ask me like,
0: man, but he got mad. He was like, you asking me all this other stuff. By the way, he is also saying that the Trump administration is targeting him for his Muslim faith.
1: Oh, really?
0: That's what he is saying.
1: Oh,
0: yeah.
1: Wow.
0: But anyway, he was on Fox and it was one-sided, but he was like, let's bring up some real issues. Let's talk about something real.
1: When they be having them conversations on Fox, CNN, MSNBC, it's almost like the Atlanta Housewives.
0: Yeah.
1: It's
0: so
1: almost
0: they get nasty,
1: like,
0: don't
1: oh,
0: they?
1: Oh, boy. They
0: nasty.
1: Get low, boy.
0: But anyway, he's pushing through, and I like this guy, so let's see what happens.
2: We're going to see what's happening. Well, ladies and gentlemen, let's show some love to the WNBA star herself, Angel Reese. Angel Reese just broke a WNBA record. Man, she had 26 rebounds in one single game.
0: Damn.
2: Let me say it again. 26 men don't even do that right there.
1: Damn.
2: Not no 26 in a game. So shout out to her, man. She just broke the single record, man, for the most rebounds in the season.
0: Great.
2: Man, and she broke another record. She has the most rebounds in 37 games. She had 458 rebounds through 37 games, just past Angel Wilson, who set the mark in 2024 in 38 games.
0: Hmm. Angel Reese, clearly, no one else is jumping for that ball.
2: Yeah,
0: I'm sorry. Angel got it.
2: God damn, is she out there juggling the basketball? Why are you getting all these damn rebounds? So shout out to her, man. You know, she had a double-double, man. You know, she can't shoot worth a damn, but she is very impactful in the game, man.
0: All righty.
2: She can't shoot worth a damn.
0: But she can hustle. That's basically
1: I know that's right.
0: I know that's right.
1: All right, can we talk about AI and music again real quick? You know, the other day we were talking about Jimmy Iovine and Dr. Dre.
2: Right.
1: They were basically saying that they don't have an issue with having AI and music. They say if you do have an issue, it's just because you're not creative. Well, another hip-hop legend is actually speaking out about it, DJ Quick. He is actually kind of combating what Dr. Dre said. He said that AI and music should not be a thing.
8: It's a total violation of culture. It's appropriation. You can't recreate somebody that's still here doing what they

0: dude. Don't use my stuff because I know I watch AI programs on YouTube and they mispronounce words. You know what I mean? It's this. Mm-hmm. It ain't ready yet. It ain't human. It just ain't. Keep this human. Mm-hmm. I'd rather have bad human material than good AI material. How about that?
1: Oh, wow. I kind of agree with him. Even though Dr. Dre them are legends in the game, and I am kind of curious to see what they do with AI and music.
2: Right.
1: I don't want to hear AI with music, man. Just keep it pure. Just keep it pure.
2: I'm down with the pure.
1: Yeah. Can we also talk about Northwest? She is speaking out saying that she wants to get a specific piercing that Kanye and Kim will not allow her to get just yet. She has a couple different piercings as we speak already.
3: What kind of piercing? Because I did see where she's on the front of some magazine, y'all, this child.
1: Yeah, she's doing interviews and stuff like that. It's not that bad of a piercing. She says she wants to get her bridge pierced.
3: Oh, okay.
1: The bridge of her nose. Okay. Yeah, the bridge of her nose, so here.
2: Oh, my God.
1: JJ looks disgusting. She wants to get the bridge.
2: My skin crawling.
1: Yeah, but they said they would not. Yeah, they would not allow it, so... Mm-hmm. Northwest is kind of opening up a little bit, though.
3: She is. I did see that. She's on the front of, I think it's Dazed magazine, and she was talking about how she has no interest in boys. She has no interest in vaping or doing bad stuff.
1: She says she want to work at Starbucks for her first job, too.
3: Isn't that great?
1: Wow.
3: She's a regular kid. Okay.
2: So she's still trying to find herself, I guess. Yeah. I ain't mad at that.
3: Even though she appears grown.
2: Grown as
3: don't
2: hell.
3: Don't she? All right, listen, there you go. Those right there are your five. We need somebody to play our $1,000 minute game.
2: Sure
3: we got cash this morning. All you got to do is answer 10 questions correctly. And you can win this money right now at 833-TALK-TO-DIDI.
2: That's 833-825-5233.
3: It's DIDI in the morning. 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

0: right, it's Dee Dee in the morning. We're going to play our $1,000 minute game. We do have us a contestant standing by. All right, before we get to it, I got to ask this question, though, because they said this. The average man, they said, cuts himself shaving. How many times a year, y'all think?
1: A year?
0: Yeah, how many times a year do you think you cut yourself shaving?
1: 12 months, man. I'm going to say twice a month, so.
0: Damn. You cut your, hold on a second.
1: I don't. I'm just thinking the average man. Mm-hmm. I'm going to say about at least 20 times.
0: 20 times, what'd you say, Trey?
2: I'll say 11.
0: No. They say 5 times a year.
2: Damn,
0: the average man cuts himself shaving 5 times. Do y'all cut yourself shaving anymore? Any of you guys?
2: Nah.
0: You don't? You don't anymore, but you used to.
2: Who's sitting there? Ain't no anymore used to. None.
0: You never cut yourself shaving?
2: No. Oh. I'm at the barbershop. They edge me up and do all that.
0: Okay.
1: They didn't cut me.
0: Have they?
2: Not for real.
3: What?
0: No.
1: Yeah. And what's crazy, they don't even tell you.

0: Yeah.
1: You don't know until you get the mirror.
0: Oh, and they have that little, I like where I used to see the napkin on you or like a tissue.
1: Right. And then, this is what they do. They'll cut you and put that little alcohol right there on that little stain.
2: Yeah, like, that's what it be.
1: What was that?
2: Yeah. Now you be sitting like,
1: yeah, buddy. They need to use something else because that alcohol right there, that ain't doing
0: it. But y'all never cut yourself like yourself, like when you first started trying to shave or anything?
2: I've never tried to shave like that before.
0: Wow, that's so interesting. Okay.
2: I ain't never tried. You know, you got to put that lather and stuff on there, and then you got to take the razor.
0: That?
2: I ain't never did that.
0: Oh, wow.
1: Nah,
0: that's interesting.
1: Hell
0: you don't lather up?
1: I seen my daddy cut himself, though. I'm like, man, you need another band-aid.
3: It's time to boss up with a bang. You got the answers. You
0: right,
3: got that brain.
0: Go.
3: $1,000 all for you with the $1,000 minigame. Exclusively on DD in the Morning.
0: Hey, good morning. Who's this?
4: Yes, good morning. This is Brandon.
0: Hey, Brandon, how are you?
1: B.
4: I'm doing well.
0: All right. Hey, Brandon, I was asking the guys this question. You ever cut yourself shaving?
4: No.
0: No, and that's something. So men don't cut themselves shaving ever.
2: I don't think men do it
0: like that
2: as commonly.
0: Yeah.
2: Brandon, have you ever used like the straight razor method? Is that what it is, right? Straight razor?
4: Yeah, no, sir, I've never.
0: You've never done
2: what I'm
0: it? So only what? The barbers will use it?
1: Yeah, barbers.
4: Correct.
0: Yeah. Mm. All right. They cut you? Hey, they cut you, Brandon?
4: Never.
0: Man,
1: you lucky.
2: Bet
4: not.
2: You said bet not. You ain't get no tip. Brandon, you ain't never did the hot towel when you go to the barber
4: shop? Yeah, for sure.
2: I know that's
4: every
2: right.
4: Time.
0: Yeah. Where's the hot towel? Where the hot towel go?
2: See, that's something you don't need to know about.
1: We ain't worried about it. That's for us.
0: What y'all be doing with that hot
1: towel? Well, then again, you might need it. Yeah, no, my bad. You right.
0: You know what?
1: Yeah, they going to put around your mustache, your goatee that you have, and then it's going to be easier to remove.
2: Shut up.
1: I can only imagine them laying Didi back.
0: And shave.
1: Shut up.
0: All right, let's spin this wheel and get Brandon some extra cash. Here we go.
3: DD.
5: JJ from the SIP.
6: Trey G.
5: JJ from the SIP.
6: No bonus.
0: Oh, no.
1: You know what, Brandon? You don't need no damn bonus. You can get this $1,000, man. I believe in you, brother.
4: Yes,
1: now,
4: sir.
1: Look, if you don't know the answer, please say pass. If we got time, trust me, we're going to come back to it, all right?
4: Sounds good. Yes, sir.
1: Let's get this early morning money. How many siblings do you have?
4: One.
1: Can you spell the word sibling?
4: S-I-B-I-L-I-N-G.
1: Uh-uh. Which chess piece can move in an L shape?
4: Pass.
1: Okay. How old is Ray J?
4: 39, 40, 41, 42, 43, 44, 45.
1: There it is. 42. True or false? Humans have walked on Mars.
4: True.
1: Uh-uh.
4: Mm-hmm. False.
1: All right. What was the fourth question I asked you? Number four.
4: How old is Ray J?
1: There it is. How many dots are on a pair of dice?
4: 30, 24, 28, 26.
1: We'll come back to it. What is the smallest U.S. state by area?
4: Pass.
1: Okay. What gas do humans breathe in to survive?
4: Oxygen.
1: There it is. Adult cat has how many teeth?
4: 16, 14, 12.
1: All right, spell the word sibling. Spell siblings.
0: Hold on a second.
4: Oh,
0: that
4: right.
0: Cat be gnawing on his cat food, huh?
1: 30? Damn.
2: 14?
1: Damn. He needs to go to, is there such thing as a cat dentist?
0: He needs some veneers.
1: I'll tell you. God damn.
0: Okay. Hey, listen, you got 4 out of 10. 4 out of 10. Here's what you missed. Spell the word siblings, S-I-B-L-I-N-G-S. Mm-hmm. You missed this one right here. Which chess piece can move in an L shape? The knight.
1: Yep.
0: Let me see. True or false? Humans have walked on Mars. That was false. How many dots on a pair of dice? 42.
2: Yo.
0: What is the smallest U.S. state by area? Rhode Island. And then how adult cats have how many teeth? They have 30.
2: The Jews.
0: Mm-hmm.
4: All right.
0: They got a mouth full of teeth, don't they? All right. So 4 out of 10. You're going to get $10 every correct answer. If we add it up, it's $40. But, you know, we don't let anybody leave our show with less than $50.
1: Come on,
0: all right?
1: All right.
0: Congratulations, Brandon. Why don't you tell everybody the show that gave you a shot at $1,000?
6: Edie in the morning.
0: All right, so you're trying to get around Hagerstown, huh? 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
7: 170 eastbound, looking good now. Hagerstown to Frederick, no delays. 270 is pretty slow from just before Route 80 down toward the truck scales. Route 15 north and southbound between Thurmont and Frederick should find everything open. Route 40 east and west looking good as well. Westbound 70 from Frederick to Hagerstown, and then west of 81 toward Hancock and back. That looks good as well. 81 southbound from Shippensburg into Chambersburg through Greencastle and into Hagerstown. Nothing in the way to slow you down there. And you're also looking good south of 81 down toward Martinsburg and Winchester. Northbound on 81 Virginia into West Virginia, Maryland, and Pennsylvania. No delays. That's traffic, and you're up to date.
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1: So, Brian, you hit us up and you said you wanted to make your mom mad, right?
2: That's right.
1: All right, what are you going to tell your mom?
2: I'm going to tell her that my ex-wife came back from Germany and she's trying to steal custody back from me.
1: Okay.
3: Hello?
2: Mom.
3: What?
2: You here?
3: Yeah.
2: I'm going to jail. For real. I'm going to jail today.
3: Why?
2: Rita came.

0: back, right? And so right. she has this paperwork from the German government basically saying that America didn't technically have jurisdiction, so there's no way they can decide where she's going to be and who has custody.
1: What?
0: They're here right now.
1: Hello?
2: Hello, hello, ma'am. Who is this?
1: This is his mother. What's going on?
2: Hi, Mrs. Ward. This right here is Mrs. Gay from the Child Protective Services here. The reason why we are here is that there has been a case filed over there in Germany. Sprechen Sie Deutsch, ma'am?
1: No.
2: Nein? Well, there's been a filing, a complaint over in Germany, and it looks like Bryant, we're going to have to take him to jail.
1: But the judge gave him custody here, so...
2: No disrespect to you, your son, or the judge, but it has been looked upon in the Germany that it has been a kidnapping.
1: But they didn't take her to jail when it was considered kidnapping when she was...
2: Ma'am, I don't think you heard what I said. She's from Germany. She was born in Germany.
1: Your child is.
2: You're not understanding what
1: I'm.
2: No, you're not.
1: No,
2: but
1: no,
2: I,
1: no.
2: Let me tell you something,
1: okay,
2: ma'am.
1: I'm
2: tell the damn truth. You are aiding and abetting a criminal.
1: I just simply asked you a question.
2: Would you please go talk to this bitch?
1: Just let me talk to him. I was telling him to cooperate and do whatever y'all are telling him.
2: What's your name, ma'am?
1: My name is Sheba.
2: Sheba. Like the queen of Sheba? I got to tell you, I got a dog named Sheba. You must look like a dog. Damn it.
1: What?
2: Sheba, this right here is a prank call. You on the Mad Minute?
3: Get in on the fun and prank call someone you know. Tell us how at ddmakesmelaugh.com.

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1: All right, listen, it's Dee Dee in the Morning. Guys, here we go. Yes, we got to get into the hot topics.
2: Okay.
1: And we got to talk about Kwanzaa Jones. And yeah. I know you guys are all going, who? Who is Kwanzaa Jones, Dee Dee? Is she in the WNBA? Mm-mm.
2: Did she get drafted?
1: No. Uh-oh. Is she an actress? No. No. But you're going to know her name, Kwanzaa Jones. We got to tell you who she is. Let's go.
3: Crazy, scary, and hilarious. Hot topics.
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1: Before we get to Kwanzaa Jones and who she is and that dope-ass name, let's talk about Gary, Indiana. Y'all saw the mayor? The mayor of the city now is saying, yes, they are 100% being neglected.
5: This is, to me, it feels like neglect. Do you think that some of that neglect comes from or is happening, if you feel that way? It may be in part because Gary is a black working class city.
6: 100%. I believe a couple things are at play here. During the middle of the restoration process, the utility company, in full transparency, 15 years, I worked for that company, so I know about the process. They were releasing the updates of restoration, and Gary was not listed on that restoration list. Gary is the largest geographic footprint of a city that we have, not population-wise, but geographic footprint. And that was the moment that the extreme frustration came out from the public, because it would appear that we're being forgotten when you don't list out the actual restoration time frame.
1: Mm-hmm.
2: Wow.
1: Because it's been weeks, right? You guys know they've been weeks.
7: Almost a month, yeah. Mm-hmm.
8: Which is insane, because when you think about the modern times that we live in, they update you about everything. You have a power outage, they update you of how they working on it and when it might be back on. You have a cable outage, they update you on that. You would think that if you had an electrical citywide outage, they would say, hey, we are trying to get resources out to you. Like communication.
1: Right, you know? And they're lacking that.
8: And then you got AI supposed to make everything easy. Why you ain't got no AI system for that?
1: Well, they're going to make it a smart city. That's what they say. I'm telling you, that's the conspiracy on it.
8: Insane.
1: Hey, let's talk about Kwanzaa Jones.
2: Yeah,
1: please,
2: Kwanzaa Jones, ladies and gentlemen. I mean, out the blue, we heard that name. We're like, who?
1: Kwanzaa.
2: We thought that was Mike Jones. Who?
8: Shut up.
2: Kwanzaa Jones, man. They got to be kin. Well, you know what? She made some history. Female that owns a baseball team.
9: You all may be wondering, how does this work? Like, not the mic, this work. This work. And when we are all in, and you all heard the song as we walked in, we are all in. It's not lip service. If you heard it, we gonna win. We gonna win. We gonna win. Win it all. We hope it's sooner rather than later. Can I ask you all to smile and say cheese, please? We're super excited. Oh, thank you all.
2: We'd like to... Hey, man, when I saw the press conference, man, I mean, she's full of energy, man. Mm-hmm. I mean, she came out the blue. Kwanzaa Jones, now, she's from L.A. She got an education at Princeton University. Mm-hmm. She was an investor, singer, songwriter. Now she's a co-owner of the San Diego Padres, which is a really great organization, man. They got a great team, man. Yeah. Got some great Hall of Fame players that play, you know, all-stars and everything. So,
8: I'm sure them players, they sitting there looking at their press conference like, all right now. You got a lot of energy.
1: I believe her husband is a billionaire, right? I think he's a billionaire, and I believe he is Hispanic.
8: They co-own the team.
1: Yeah, they co-own the team, though, but... When I saw that, Kwanzaa Jones now is the owner of a Major League Baseball team, black woman. I said,
8: come on now,
1: girl.
8: Hey, what they be saying, Kwanzaa got her something new.
1: Yeah.
8: And I don't mean the team.
1: Okay.
8: You hear me? Go watch the movie now. Mm-hmm. She got her something new.
1: She sure did. Got her something new and he's a billionaire and
2: they
1: got a team.
2: Come on.
1: Before you better get, hey, ladies, you hear what he's saying? Try something new. Hey, real quick, let's talk about, I thought that's what you said.
8: No.
1: Wendy Williams, let's talk about her.
8: Yeah, so Wendy Williams has this documentary coming out, and there's a guy on social media who basically is saying Wendy was blindsided by the whole documentary thing because her former producer is actually the one that's coming out with the documentary.
10: There's a new documentary, 3-part documentary, about Wendy Williams, her life, her show, the cultural impact of her show, and of course, the ending of the show. It's set to air sometime in 2027. Well, her former executive producer and her former friend, Suzanne, is spearheading this project. But apparently, Wendy Williams has no involvement in the project at all, okay? She says that, according to the source, she doesn't talk to Suzanne. She's not involved. And when the source was asked, is she at least getting paid? It was crickets. The source called it a disgusting and very sketchy situation.
1: I saw something where Wendy was, I guess it was like, was it last week or earlier this week, where she was walking into a building and they stopped her and they asked her, and she said, they said it's just three words. She said, I want out.
8: Really?
1: Yeah.
8: The fact that you can make a documentary about somebody's life and they don't get any kind of residual money from that.
1: That, well, I mean, look, criminal. We saw it with 50 Cent and Diddy.
8: Well, sure. Yeah, 100%. But it's still, yeah. I just feel like you should get something
1: for
8: it.
1: You should get something. But even her situation, to me, is beyond the fact that you're doing a documentary. Can they get her out of this conservatorship with somebody controlling her money who ain't related to her?
8: It seems like she's being taken advantage of all the way around the clock.
1: It's weird.
8: That's what it seemed like.
1: All right. Hey, listen, those are your hot topics. Coming up next hour, Trey G wants to talk about how you've been baited and switched and probably didn't even know it, y'all. That's on the way. It's Dee Dee in the Morning. 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
12: Wednesday morning, Didi in the Morning. We're all here and we appreciate you listening. I need to find Trey G right now to find out what's trending with Trey.
13: Hey, so what's trending, man? Some Big Mac news is trending. KFC is having some big Mac news.
14: That's Big Mac.
13: Yeah, for sure. They say they are releasing at KFC a new Oreo chicken hamburger is what it's called.
12: A what?
13: A Oreo chicken.
12: From where?
13: Hamburger from KFC.
12: No.
13: I think at this point we kind of get a little out of control. Is what they.
14: Who in the hell on KFC decision board?
12: A toddler.
13: Facts. They say the bun is supposed to be made out of like crushed Oreos or something like that. If you look
12: toddler.
13: At it. Yeah.
12: It's oh my be somebody, God. Whoever's on the board must be 8.
13: Yeah.
12: And they were like, you know what? I'd like to have a hamburger with the Oreos.
13: Shut
12: just
13: up.
12: Just a child with that kind of a taste bud.
13: It's crushed Oreo pieces into the bun. Uh-uh. It's supposed to release August 28th is when they say it come out.
12: See,
13: so.
12: The taste buds are that of a child.
14: Yeah, got to be.
13: It's going to start over. It's going to start overseas first, and then maybe work his way here.
12: So. All right.
14: KFC gonna want a playground next. Watch.
12: and a car. What is it? A clown out there?
14: A clown. Right
12: here. Lord. Hell. All right. Coming up next hour, Trey G wants to talk about how you've been baited and switched, and you didn't even know it. You guys, it's Didi in the Morning.

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0: TD in the morning. Good morning. Listen, we need to have a conversation with Trey G. Trey G says we've all been bamboozled.
1: Mm-hmm.
0: We've been hoodwinked. Yeah. Mm-hmm.
2: Led astray.
0: Come on.
2: I got you. but
1: we ain't landing on Plymouth Rock.
0: What? Plymouth Rock what?
1: Landed on us.
0: All right. Quote that movie. Come yes, on indeed. Now. The great Denzel and Malcolm X.
3: Did they really, though? Did they really, though?
0: Okay, thanks, JJ.
1: Okay. I always got to have a conspiracy theory, yeah. Lord. No, so there are a bunch of conspiracy theories going around. There are also a bunch of scams, it feels like, going around in today's day and age, mm-hmm. right? There was a guy on social media who basically was talking about everything that we do nowadays, we pretty much got finessed into doing. They led us into it thinking, oh, you're getting a good deal. Oh, you're going to save money.
0: Oh, you mean like electing Donald Trump president?
1: Yes.
0: We thought we were getting, a lot of people, they thought they were getting a good deal.
3: Well, that's a bad deal right there. A terrible deal.
1: Similar to that, right? Okay. But

0: they've gotten even closer, DD. They done infiltrated your actual home.
1: What?
0: Your electronics.
1: You's a lie.
0: Yes, indeed. Your cell phone, your TVs. Check this out. This guy made a really good point, and it almost kind of made me mad to actually give him his credit. Check this out.
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0: Come on.
1: Now, ain't that the truth?
0: Think about it, man.
1: That's true.
0: All of those services were marketed to us as you're going to save money.
1: Right.
0: You're going to do this. You're going to do that.
1: And then they got greedy.
0: Yes.
1: They get greedy and they want more money.
0: Now it costs us even more money to use them. So I can go get the food my damn self.
3: I've been telling my son that same thing. Man, go around the damn corner.
0: Big facts. Yeah. And don't get me started on Uber and Lyft and all that stuff, man. That stuff there is insane. The only one that I do have to say kept it real with the people that's probably a godsend is Tubi.
1: Yeah, Tubi kept it real. Right now, come on.
0: For real. I ain't never heard Tubi say they going up on prices. I ain't never heard Tubi say you getting less for more.
1: Well, hold on a second. I'm going to tell you, it's two people who have always stayed true to themselves.
0: Who?
1: Tubi and then the Arizona Iced Tea. I just need to say
3: Arizona Iced Tea as well.
0: They do look out.
1: They remember, aren't they the 99 cent? That man was like, I'm not going up.
3: Yes. Tubi will let you upload your own stuff. and then call them like, you know, I just uploaded something. They'll hit you back. Like, okay,
0: shut up.
3: That's it.
0: Okay. You so stupid.
1: Like, thanks.
3: Yeah, appreciate it.
0: It almost makes you mad, though, how I feel like they finessed us.
1: I agree.
0: I know you are really big on the streaming platforms.
1: Yes.
0: That is basically the same as cable.
1: Well, hold on a second. He was right about Airbnb now.
0: Oh, my God.
1: Because we do a lot of Airbnb, and he's absolutely right. All the different service fees and the this and that. And,
0: what's the point?
1: And then he's right. You got to take your own trash out. You got to do your own.
3: You got to bring your own garbage bags.
1: Right. Sheets.
0: You got to worry about security when you go to those Airbnbs because a lot of people started to put cameras and stuff all around the house, in the house, all type of stuff, bro.
1: Like, I agree. And they got us.
0: We've been
1: what? Bamboozled.
0: How do we get out of this rat race that we
1: I don't know. What else we've been? Hoodwinked.
0: Yeah. Led astray.
1: Mm-hmm. All of the above, everyone.
0: Yes.
1: That's how they got us. They got us.
0: But it's time to get out of the rat race.
1: I know. Thank you for that, Trey, for enlightening us and making us sad this morning at the same time.
0: Don't get sad. Get mad.
1: You gave us reality this morning.
0: Don't get sad. Get mad.
1: You gave us reality. We be trying to escape it a little bit on this show.
0: Shut up.
1: We try to live in La La Land on this show.
0: No, player. Bring your head back down to Plymouth.
3: Yeah, I was just going to say, they bring us back down. Yeah.
0: Bring you back down to Plymouth.
1: Plymouth Rock. Yeah. Okay. All right. It's Dee Dee in the morning. 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
4: 81 southbound from Shippensburg into Chambersburg through Greencastle and into Hagerstown. No delays. Continuing south on 81, south of I-70 down toward Martinsburg, we're okay. Approaching Winchester, there's a bit of a slowdown near the exit for Clearbrook, southbound 81, near the exit for Hopewell Road. After that, you're in good shape into Winchester. Northbound 81, no delays throughout the area. I-70 eastbound, a little bit slow after 81. Doesn't last too long, just a brief slowdown there. And after that, you're good to Frederick. Route 15 is getting pretty slow southbound from Modern Avenue down to Patrick Street, and 270 slows from Route 80 down toward the truck scales. That's traffic, and you're up to date.
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1: Turn me up a little bit.

0: Morning, it's Didi in the morning. All right, we need to have a dose of reality here on the show. We got to come on. I need y'all to get serious with me.
1: Oh,
0: and this
1: gosh.
0: Is not a conspiracy theory, although it is to a certain extent.
1: Then if you say that, it's going to be a conspiracy.
0: What would you do if the grid went down in America?
1: Ooh.
0: The grid, okay? And the reason why I say this, we're seeing water. We're hearing them where some of our water has been attacked.
1: Mm-hmm.
0: We're in a war right now. We don't know what they're getting ready to do next.
1: We don't know what to eat.
0: Right. We don't know. We don't get to eat. I got that list coming up, too. The list of all the foods, y'all, we ain't even paid attention to that.
1: Facts.
0: But I'm just saying, what would you do if the grid went down? Meaning, if there was a situation, electricity was messed up, what would y'all do? What's the first thing you would do, JJ?
2: Stay where I'm at. Don't even walk around. Just stay there until it comes back
0: on.
2: If
0: you're in the car, you're just going to, what, pull over underneath the bridge like when it rains?
2: What else can I do?
0: You're just going to pull up under a bridge and sit there.
2: Why waste gas and go somewhere there ain't no grid?
0: All right. What about you, Trey?
3: First, I would...
0: Okay, all right.
3: Because that's pretty much what that movie is about.
0: Well, you ain't got no electricity.
2: Yeah, you got. How you going to watch it?
3: I got a generator.
0: All right.
3: I got a generator.
2: How you going to plug it?
3: What you mean? Generators run out their own energy.
2: They're probably dead already.
3: Shut up, damn. Okay, well, look, hopefully I done already watched the movie beforehand. The first thing I'm probably going to do, I don't know, look for food.
0: All right, good one.
3: Yeah,
0: let me tell what they said.
3: Look for food.
0: I found this because, you know, I'm a conspiracy theorist, and it said, the 9 rules to survive a grid down in America.
3: Yeah, I don't watch enough movies to know some now.
0: Guess what they say, the first thing, any store is a war zone. By hour two?
2: Oh, mm-hmm. Yeah. I can see that.
0: If you can't get there in the first 15 minutes, 30 minutes, or an hour.
2: Because once it's spread and people know, it's over.
3: You got to be running to the store like this.
0: They said the grid failure turns every grocery store into a combat zone within 2 hours. They said the food already in your home is safer than going out.
3: Thanks.
0: They also said this, verify every uniform. Trust zero people. By 72 hours off the grid collapse, you got looters. You got people are going to be wearing different authority gear, acting like they're in authority.
3: Yeah, so, like pulling you over like they the police. Meanwhile, they're trying to get your resources.
0: Yep. Oh, here's the other thing. If the grid goes down, guess how many minutes you got before you better. And my mother told me this a long time ago.
3: Hmm.
0: She said, if anything ever goes down, she said, draw a bath of bath water, some water in your bathtub.
3: What the bath water going to do?
0: Because she said the water would be contaminated. And that's what they said. You have 45 minutes of water.
3: Man.
0: They said if the grid goes down, they say, yep. They say residual pipe pressure lasts only 45 minutes. So they said, fill every container you got in your house with water.
3: Damn.
0: In the first 45 minutes.
3: Yeah, you better do that part, I guess.
0: They said, oh, by the way, Trey, that generator you talking about you gonna run?
3: Uh-huh.
0: They said, that's a robbery invite.
3: Uh-uh.
0: They said one humming generator in a blacked out neighborhood marks your house as the richest target on the block.
3: Big facts.
0: They said muffle it.
2: Yeah.
0: Yep.
3: That's true.
0: They also said this. One candle marks you from 2 miles away. So when you in your house, if the grid goes down and they see you got a candle going, you a target.
3: Oh, my God.
2: Oh, yeah.
3: Mm-hmm. That's why you have to pool resources with the people around you. There's a movie called Last House on Netflix where they did that kind of. Mm-hmm. Like, they basically, like, used their neighbors to protect themselves. You got to use your neighbors.
0: All right, here's another one, guys. They said your bank account hits zero. Instantly.
3: Oh, duh.
0: They said every digital dollar vanishes the moment servers lose power.
3: Man.
0: The new currency will be antibiotics, water filters, and fuel.
3: True enough.
0: Mm-hmm.
3: Yeah.
0: And then finally, guess what else they said, you guys? They said that every car built after 1990, it's already dead.
2: Damn.
0: The grid go to you. So that you thought you were going to drive somewhere in your car?
2: Yeah.
0: You're just going to be up under the bridge.
3: Damn. Because there ain't no cars built after 1990s on the road,
0: They said an EMP fries every microchip in every modern vehicle instantly.
3: Before is what I mean. Ain't no cars built before on the road still.
0: Yeah. Damn. But anything before 1990, it ain't moving. Oh, and they also said this. Sewage backup will kill everybody before starvation does. Sewage backup.
2: Mm-hmm. You know, all the diseases and bacteria.
3: Hey, man, just enjoy yourself. Enjoy yourself while we're here.
0: Yeah.
3: Don't stress it too much.
0: Clearly, if a grid goes out, I'm going to invite everybody over to my house to party. Hey, this is it.
3: Facts.
0: Let's enjoy this thing.
3: Facts.
0: Drink.
3: Might as well.
0: Drink water.
3: Yeah.
2: Didn't the Jacksons have a song called Enjoy Yourself.
0: Enjoy Yourself. Yep.
3: God.
2: That's it.
0: And you went way back on that one, JJ.
2: Oh, my bad.
0: All right. That's those scary. Are what you should do if the grid goes down. I'm just here to help. Conspiracy theorist is Didi in the morning. All right, so you're trying to get around Hagerstown, huh? 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
4: On I-70 eastbound, right at the interchange with 81, the work zone there where traffic is being split way over to the right, way over to the left. Pretty slow from 81 to just after Route 11 after you pass the work zone. You're right back up to speed as you continue east on 70 toward Frederick. Route 15 southbound. It's pretty slow right now from Modder Avenue down to Patrick Street. Northbound 15 is still moving well. 270, look for delays from Route 80 down to the truck scales. Westbound 70, Frederick to Hagerstown and points west. That's looking good. 81 southbound from Chambersburg into Greencastle through Hagerstown, delay free. And it's looking pretty good as well as you continue south on 81 down toward Martinsburg and to Winchester, no delays there. Northbound 81 also moving well. That's traffic, and you're up to date.
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0: Good morning. It's Didi in the morning. Guys, I got to talk to you about what's going on in this country. So we've been hearing a lot about the economy, right? When we're hearing about it. Like, okay, so yesterday we were all talking, even off the air. They were saying that the minimum wage is stuck at, what is it, like $7 and like 25 cents or something.
1: Correct.
0: Crazy?
1: Yeah.
0: And they were saying that the minimum wage, this is the longest it's ever been stuck at that. At
1: wow.
0: that number.
1: Oh,
0: this
1: wow.
0: is the longest in history, right? Mm. Well, they just came out now saying that Wall Street is now letting you finance your groceries.
2: Yeah.
0: Over 4 months. Did y'all see this?
3: Oh, wow.
0: They're saying they're bundling your fast food debt and selling it to hedge funds. This is what they're now saying. They're saying that at first, you know, when you see things like this, you know, the buy now, pay later apps and things like that, like Affirm, Klarna, and Afterpay. Mm-hmm. They said they were first designed, you know, that whole buy now and pay later. They were designed to buy big things like furniture, electronics, maybe even cars.
2: Yo.
0: Now, they say people are getting Affirm and Klarna to get their food.
2: Yeah.
0: You can buy groceries.
2: You can get clothes off of Klarna and Affirm and all that.
0: Yep. They said now they're talking about you can buy groceries, fast food, and basic necessities. And they're now saying you can actually finance it for 4 months.
2: Mm-hmm.
1: Okay.
2: Yeah.
0: So you can get your toothpaste and finance that for 4 months.
2: And they will work out some good deals with you. So I'm talking about you.
1: What's the interest rate, though?
0: I don't know. But guess what they said?
2: Get early.
1: Yeah.
0: They said, yeah, millions of people are now financing their groceries over 4 months.
2: Yeah. You'll buy like $60 worth of stuff, and they'll be like, okay, we'll charge you like $10.99 a month.
0: Yeah.
2: Or like $15.99.
0: For 5 months.
2: Yeah,
0: so
2: a month.
0: So you didn't pay $50 or more for something that could have cost you $25.
2: It'd be low interest on it. It'd be low interest on it. So if it's like $64, maybe you'll end up paying like $69, $70.
0: Oh, okay, that ain't bad. Just $5 more.
2: It ain't terrible.
0: Okay. All right.
2: You know what I'm saying?
0: I got it. But it's just a crazy thing that right now we have to finance our groceries.
2: Yeah, that's economy.
0: What's, I know what, that's what's going on in this country.
2: That's
0: all right.
2: Scary.
0: We do have a midterm coming up. It's the only thing I can say to everybody.
1: Boy,
0: get involved in
1: voting.
0: Say
1: it again.
0: Okay, because it's affecting you. When you act like it didn't affect you, it did, because this is.
2: And stop letting these people on social media tell you voting don't matter.
0: Right, exactly.
2: Get up there and vote.
0: That's crazy. All right, listen, coming up, we got our hot topics are on the way. It's DD in the morning.

0: From City Park to South Mountain and all over the 301. It's Dee Dee in the Morning on Live 96.7. Good morning. Good morning. It's Dee Dee in the Morning. We're all here. Comedian J.J. Williamson.
1: It's hump day.
0: Right. Yes, it is hump day. And there is Trey G. Let's get into our hot topic, y'all, because did y'all hear who got Billie Jean?
2: What that mean, Dee Dee?
1: When I hear Billie Jean,
0: the kid is not my son. Let's get into it.
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0: I didn't know you didn't know that, JJ. That's Billie Jean.
1: Soon you say that, I'm thinking, doom, doom, doom, doom, doom, doom,
0: yeah, the kid is not my son. She came in.
1: Okay.
0: I'll tell you who walked up on a certain celebrity in just a minute. But the first thing we got to talk about, a new study is suggesting 1 in 4 NFL players get CTE.
5: Wow. A new study finds that at least a quarter of all NFL players that died between 2016 and 2021 had chronic traumatic encephalopathy, or CTE, a progressive brain disease caused by repetitive head trauma. Among the more than 300 players' brains donated for research, 93% showed signs of the disease. CTE causes mental and behavioral issues and cognitive changes, but it cannot be diagnosed until after death. Injury concerns have already changed the way kids play the game. Many now wear guardian caps, a kind of protective padding on their helmets. And practices now feature far less contact.
0: JJ, you know what? It's a good thing you got hit the way you did back in the day, college when you gave up playing football.
1: I think as soon as I got hit, I saw in the cloud, CTE.
2: Shut up.
0: CTE. You're like, I'm done.
1: I'm getting the band.
0: Because that's crazy. 93% of them?
1: That's why a lot of these players are retiring early.
0: Yeah.
1: You know, they know
0: the outlook
1: on later on in life, man. So it could be crazy.
2: I be seeing some of them plush helmets, them big ones that they wear in practice. You see them now sometimes in the game. People are so concerned about CTE is a real I think ever since Will Smith came out with that movie Concussion back in the day, it's been getting bigger and louder and, you know, more front and center.
0: But the NFL be trying to, like, hide it. Don't tell nobody about it.
2: For a long time, they was.
0: Hey, so the rapper Lil Durk, let's see. What was Lil Durk's biggest hit?
2: I would probably say All My Life with him and J. Cole.
6: All My Life. Keep me down. I decided I had to finish, but the media called me a menace.
0: Shut
2: up.
0: Lil Durk?
2: Nope.
0: No, we're not calling him no menace.
2: Nope.
0: Saying what? He's set up?
2: Yes, that's kind of what they are saying right now. You know, Brian Steele is the lawyer that's representing Lil Durk. One of the lawyers representing him. And Brian Steele represented Young Thug.
0: Okay.
2: And got him off during his case.
0: Got it. So rappers are like calling each other, who, you got a good lawyer? Yeah, I got a good lawyer.
2: Big facts. Big facts. Because Brian Steele actually had a good day in court yesterday because he's trying to

0: changed the whole narrative about Lil Durk.
1: Brian Stills pulled up documentation from Astronaut Sound LLC that was not signed by Lil Durk, but it was a company that Vonnie and Jason Smith, his former manager, organized. Brian Stills also pulled up communication from Lil Durk sent to Jason Smith telling him to fall back on whatever plan that they had for Quando Rondo. This is not Lil Durk's fault. The only thing that 6ix9ine and Lil Durk have in common is that there are some hoods that decided to take advantage of a wealthy artist and run their own organization and empire behind his back. Jason Smith and Vonnie knowingly, willfully, and intentionally use financial ties to Lil Durk to carry out their own plans, despite the fact that there's timestamp evidence from August the 18th, 2022, where Lil Durk told them not to do that. They did it anyways.
0: Sheesh. Yeah.
2: So let me get this straight. So Lil Durk is trying to get out of jail. He goes and gets Young Thug's lawyer, who's really good, clearly, and is fighting.
0: Very much so.
2: So this guy's name is who? Brian Steele?
0: Brian Steele is his name.
2: So Brian Steele must be like the Johnny Cochran for rappers. If it doesn't fit, we must acquit. So what is Mr. Steele's? You get a lesser deal when you call Mr. Steele.
0: Shut up. You get a lesser. You might be on to something.
2: When you call Mr. Steele.
3: Call Brian Steele and you may get a meal.
0: You done turned his ass into a car wreck lawyer.
2: Yeah. I'm like, clearly, because the rappers are calling him. If you're a rapper, you've been in trouble, call 1-800-MR-STEELE.
0: No, they are really trying to shift this narrative and get Lil Durk from locked up, man. So we'll see how it play out for him. But my God, it's such a deep case.
2: Finally, can we talk about who God and JJ? I cannot believe you didn't know this. Who got Billie Jean? Can you please tell him?
0: Streamer Kai Cenat. There was a woman that walked up to him during a stream, and she said that Kai Cenat was the baby daddy to her child.
4: What happened? It's your daughter. That is not my daughter. No, it's not. Who's the mother?
5: Me.
4: I've never seen you in my life.
5: Okay, here you go again. You got a fraternity test on. You got a fraternity.
4: I have on God. Your daughter's adorable, though.
5: She looks like you.
4: Huh?
5: She looks like you.
4: No, you don't. Are you serious?
5: Yes, I'm serious.
4: This is not my daughter.
5: You're going to act like this is not your daughter.
4: On everything I... So, how old is she?
5: She's 2.
4: I was in a relationship for the last 2 years. What are you talking about?
2: Oh, my God.
0: That's so fair. If any woman ever walked up to me talking about some, come on, gang. You know this, your daughter. I know damn well that ain't my looker. Come on, gang.
3: Come on, gang. Yeah.
0: I would never.
2: I would have been like,
3: that's the red flag right there.
2: When she said gang,
3: man.
2: I would have been like, ask the other members if they're the father. Right.
3: I would have turned to Mr. from Color Park. Get off my lane.
0: Shut up. Must be Lil Durk, baby.
2: OMG. All right, y'all, listen. Coming up next hour, have you ever had to check yourself after you did something out of jealousy? We want to know what you did. That's coming up. It's Dee Dee in the morning. It's Dee Dee in the morning on Live 96.7, brought to you by Fat Daddies in Hagerstown. 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
10: Good morning. Hi, it's Didi in the Morning looking for Trey G. Right now to find out what's trending with Trey.
11: Hey, so we did this story a few days ago. You remember the lady, McKenna West? She was the woman who had a baby for this couple. She was a surrogate mom.
12: Yeah.
11: Then she ran to Texas after the couple wanted to terminate the pregnancy. Yeah.
12: Correct.
11: Right? Well, now there's an update on the baby's condition. They say that the baby is in critical condition after it's been born and after surgery. So they had to have heart surgery for the baby. And this is part of the reason why the couple wanted to terminate the pregnancy. Mm-hmm. Now the baby is in critical condition, fighting for his life. And the couple is still suing this woman for $100,000 for breach of contract.
10: That's sad. Duh. Okay.
11: Dang. Yeah. So,
10: oh my gosh.
11: It kind of makes sense of why they didn't want to continue on with the pregnancy, but it was after 20 weeks. You know what I'm saying? Yeah. So it's a little bit sticky situation.
10: It really is.
11: But that's the update for
10: the
11: baby.
10: That's sad to hear. All right, listen, coming up next hour, have you ever had to check yourself after you did something out of jealousy? We want to know, what did you do out of jealousy? Get ready to call us right now at 833. Talk to Didi.
12: That's 833-825-5233.
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1: JY, turn me up. 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That's all my scammers and my kid money.

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Mistakenly, nobody been in a bag, but how many bodies done been in her bag?

0: morning to Trey G.
1: Good morning, good morning.
0: Hey, good morning to comedian J.J. Williamson.
2: Good morning, good morning, good morning, good people.
0: Ooh, we were in a conversation just a minute ago. Mm-hmm. Y'all, it was so good and juicy.
1: Yeah.
0: It's so good and juicy that we need to bring it to the air right now. We got to talk about it. So I was asking these guys a question because they were talking about, I saw a question. It said something like, who's more jealous, men or women?
3: Mm. Women.
4: For sure, women.
3: Women, hand down.
0: Okay.
4: And that's not because we are men and we biased. It's just the honest truth.
0: I'm moving on. But the question was, they were talking about, like, you know, who was more jealous, men or women? Of course, you guys are going to say, mm-hmm. But they said, what was the worst thing you ever did out of jealousy? And I thought this was hilarious. Trey, worst thing you ever did out of jealousy was what?
4: Worst thing I ever did out of jealousy. Okay, me and my ex lived together for a very long time.
0: Oh, y'all were playing house?
4: No, we weren't playing house. We were building towards something.
0: Oh, I know that's right, Trey.
3: Yeah, you heard
0: him? Y'all hear how he had to correct me?
3: For real.
4: Because you trying to play with me. You trying to play with my top, and I don't like this.
0: What? What'd I do?
4: You know what you do.
0: What'd I do? That, I just said y'all were playing house.
4: You talk out of turn.

0: That's right, what you do.
1: You know what? Y'all see how he get me checked? Well, yeah, here, yeah. He'll check you in a minute. Anyway. He chin check me.
2: I can't stand it. When you slap your goatee off, I ain't going to say nothing.
0: Shut up. This is why people think I got a smart mouth, right? Right. Anyways.
1: They think.
2: They know.
1: Yeah.
0: Yeah. Okay, back to what I see.
1: Okay, so you were living with this woman.
0: Yeah, we stayed together. Mm-hmm. And I thought she was cheating. I thought she was cheating, and I thought she was talking to somebody else.
1: Oh, you thought she found a new man.
0: Absolutely. So you know what I did? Mm. I got my stuff and left. You pay these bills.
1: Oh, wow.
0: You pay these bills then. I'm gone.
1: Oh, wow.
0: I leave.
1: And let
0: I
1: your
0: live.
1: New man pay these bills.
0: Yeah, I'll stay there.
2: Yeah, yeah, yeah.
1: Dang, Trey made room for the man. Took his stuff out the closet.
2: Yeah, yeah. So, Trey said, I already been to the post office and changed the address. My mail for the forward back to my mama's house.
0: Shut up.
2: I already did change the address and everything. Did you hear me?
1: He was like, I'll show her.
2: Right. And I'm going to get you fired.
1: Out of jealousy.
2: Out of jealousy.
0: Shut up.
1: Let me see. The only thing I ever did out of jealousy, I rode past this guy's house at 3 a.m. in the morning. I grabbed my friend. Well, I didn't know. Some lady answered the phone. Mm. And I thought it was some girl he had been seeing, but it was his mom. Because I knocked on the door, too.
0: So you just crazy.
1: I went over there at 3 a.m. and knocked on the at his house.
2: Wait a minute, hold on. How did that door sound? Oh, yeah, yeah. Somebody in trouble right there.
1: That's late.
2: That's a real late night
1: and
2: knock right there.
1: She answered. The lady answered the door, and she was older. And I was like, ooh. I was like, hi. And then she was like, yeah, he's not here. And so that was it. And I'll just never forget, because when I went over there at 3 a.m. in the morning, for some reason, at that time, my car decided that the muffler wanted to act an ass.
0: Be the worst time.
1: And it just started, as I was going past. So I had to stop to knock on the door because it was making so much noise.
0: No, that's fate, boy.
1: That was like, God dang it.
2: That sounded like your muffler was missing. It was off.
1: At 3 a.m. in the morning, you're going down a residential and it's making that much noise. I was like, what now?
2: Even when you driving slow.
0: Shut up.
1: JJ, I know you being jealous. Damn, look at how you made my car.
2: Yeah, for real. Right. He just throw that whole car away if it.
0: Hell no. Sound like more than a muffler.
2: You ain't lying. Yeah, yeah. That's
1: sick.
2: A timing belt, alternator. Hey, that's the radio.
1: It's just humming. JJ, the jealous, something you've done out of jealousy.
2: Thing I did out of jealousy, I called my girlfriend mama. I called her.
1: And you said?
2: Son, you're cheating on me. I said it just like that, too. What? Son, you're cheating on me.
0: Say I did.
1: Ain't he? And then you hung up?
2: Yeah. She called me back. She guess what she said?
1: What?
2: Welp. I'm like, damn, what kind of advice? I thought you liked me.
1: Damn. No.
2: Well, don't make no more cookies, then.
1: We've done some really crazy and silly things out of jealousy, okay?
2: Out of jealousy.
1: You can remain anonymous. I'm going to put this out there right now. Remain anonymous, but tell me, what have you done out of jealousy? Something stupid. Did you move out?
2: So you
1: did
2: say
1: you
2: don't
1: just move out.
2: So don't tell your name.
1: Don't tell your name.
2: Well, I know who listen. Go on call. I know who listen. Go on call.
1: But really, you can remain anonymous. We want to know, what have you done out of jealousy? Something you've done in a relationship, and you were like, you know, I did that out of jealousy. I was mad and jealous.
0: It's just gonna get good.
1: Yeah. So you can remain anonymous. But let us know right now at 833 talk to Dee Dee.
2: That's 833-825-5233.
1: Going to the phones next. It's Dee Dee in the morning. 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
3: 81 northbound in a delay now from falling waters up to an accident right before you cross the bridge from West Virginia into Maryland. Very slow on that stretch of 81 northbound. 81 southbound is looking good. From Chambersburg through Greencastle into Hagerstown and then south of I-70. No delays on southbound 81 down toward Martinsburg and the Winchester area. I-70 eastbound is moving pretty smoothly now from Hagerstown to Frederick, a little bit slow on 70 east, heading through Braddock Heights on your way toward Route 15 and 270. Northbound on 270 in delays approaching I-70, continuing on to 15 northbound up to Rosemont Avenue. Southbound on 15, you'll be slow from Liberty Road down to Patrick Street. That's traffic, and you're up to date. You're

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0: All right, it's Dee Dee in the morning. We were talking about some things. We were talking about things that you've done out of jealousy.
1: Jealousy, yeah.
0: Trey G said he got so jealous one time, he thought his girl was messing around. He just moved out.
2: Yep, got my stuff and gone. You paid them bills,
0: yep,
2: then.
0: Yep, JJ said he ended up calling a girl mama to let her know she cheated on me.
1: Son, you cheating on me.
0: So we want to know, what have you done out of jealousy in a relationship? Hey, good morning. Who's this?
3: I'm remaining anonymous, okay. But I just want to say my name is the exact same name as somebody on the morning show.
0: Okay, all right. So what happened? Don't tell
2: all right,
0: me.
2: All right,
0: Dee Dee. Yeah, thank you, Dee Dee.
2: Go ahead, Dee Dee.
0: So what happened? What did you do out of jealousy?
3: You know, one time I got jealous. I thought something was going on. You know, I kind of got in my head. And, I packed up everything that was at my place that she left, and I brought it to her door. She wasn't there. I mean, key and everything. I just left it. And I was like, might want to get there and get that before it's too late.
0: Wow.
2: No, you didn't pack up her stuff.
0: That's so jealous. That's a jealous move right there. When you pack up their stuff. Yeah.
2: His feelings was hurt.
3: Yeah.
0: Did y'all get back together?
3: Yeah.
0: Okay.
3: Yeah, we did. We did.
2: Right. Damn.
0: Was her stuff safe?
2: Right.
0: Did anybody get it?
3: It was, thank
1: okay.
3: God.
0: Good. Yeah.
3: No, it was safe.
0: All right. Thank
2: you
0: for your call. I appreciate it.
2: So he
1: was Kalani before Kalani.
2: Right.
1: Hey,
2: come pick up D.
1: Club. Trust me, they followed it.
0: Okay. Hey, good morning. Nancy, we need to know this, okay? You did something out of jealousy in a relationship. Did you leave the relationship? Did you cuss somebody else? What did you do out of jealousy?
4: My husband was in the military at the time during, like, their whole monthly 8th year or whatever. Mm-hmm. And this girl knew he was married, and she kept, like,

0: trying to talk to him. And I told my husband, don't you dare talk to her anymore. And he didn't. But she was still constantly trying to message him. So I sent her a message directly telling her if she didn't leave him alone, that she was going to see me the next time that they got there to the base. Needless to say, everybody in the whole unit knew not to mess with him
1: anymore. Oh, dang.
2: Oh, you threatened that chick, huh?
3: Yeah.
2: Damn, Nancy. Nancy, are you still with this guy?
0: Yes. Ooh. We're 10 years in.
3: I know, that's right. You better fight for yours.
2: Yeah, she did.
3: She said, damn the sergeant. I'm the corporal commander around here.
0: Yeah,
3: yeah.
0: I'll be damned if somebody takes what I've built.
3: I know that's right, real. Nancy.
1: Nancy said, don't make me wake up and blow this trumpet in the morning.
2: Hey, thank you, Nancy.
3: Nancy said, the next horn you're going to hear is Gabriel's. You better relax.
2: What? Hey, Roslyn.
0: Yes.
2: Welcome to the show. We're talking about, you know, you did something out of jealousy, and you're almost embarrassed about it. But what did you do out of jealousy?
4: Well, I was young, and I was going out at the time. And I had a partner that I used to go, we would meet up, and he would dance. We were dance partners all the time. So this particular night, he decided he wanted to have somebody else to dance with him. So, you know, he kind of dissed me some, you know, at the club. So I got upset, and, you know, we all would go out to eat after the club was closed. So I followed him, and I got to the club, and I saw him go in the club, and I waited till they got to the door, and I shot up in the air.
3: Not you.
2: Dang it, now.
3: What?
2: Hold on, Rosalind.
3: What?
1: Hold on, Rosalind.
3: Is she giggling?
1: Rosalind. Did you have one of them clean Eastwoods? What kind of gun you had?
4: I had a 25 Beretta.
3: Oh, hell no. Rosalind. Rosalind said, I'd do it again.
2: Yeah, you just laughed.
3: I'd do it again.
4: I did. He did not need to diss me. That was my dancing partner. And I ain't had nobody to dance with no more.
2: I know that's right.
1: Damn, now you made the whole club dance, didn't you?
4: Yeah, I did.
2: She
4: I
2: said,
4: made
2: that
4: the restaurant dance.
3: Damn. Rosalind said, don't nobody get to cut a rug tonight.
1: Yeah, for real.
4: I said, you going to know me next time.
3: You going to know me.
1: Rosalind, like, do that electric slide kick and see what happens.
2: Thank you, Rosalind, for your call. We appreciate it. And we appreciate you listening. All right, here's the deal. We're trying to figure this out. We've done some things out of jealousy, y'all, and we're kind of embarrassed by it.
3: Who can top Rosalind, though?
1: Hell no.
2: She's shooting into the air.
1: Yeah, man, if you ain't got a 25 Beretta, don't call.
3: If you got a Beretta.
1: You better have a Beretta. You better have a musket.
2: Shotgun. All right. Hey, listen, what did you do out of jealousy? And you're embarrassed a little bit. You can remain anonymous. We're talking about some things we did out of jealousy, y'all. 833, talk to Dee Dee.
1: That's 833-825-5233.
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5: On 81 northbound Jefferson County, West Virginia, an accident right before you get to the bridge across the Potomac River into Maryland. Very heavy and slow right now. Two right lanes are closed on 81 northbound after the exit for Falling Waters heading toward the West Virginia state line. Route 11 is also very slow through that area as an alternate. I-70 eastbound moving pretty smoothly now from 81 over toward the interchange with Route 15 in Frederick. Northbound 15 is slow now from just after I-70 up to Rosemont Avenue. Southbound 15 looking much better. Westbound 70 is looking pretty smooth also from Frederick to Hagerstown and points west. That's traffic and you're up to date.
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0: right, listen. I swear I didn't know. No, I swear. I didn't know. All right, I got to tell the boss. We didn't know it was going to be this crazy today.
1: Absolutely.
0: Okay? Today's question got folks shooting in the air.
1: Yes.
0: And we apologize. All right. All we were talking about is, you know, we've done some things out of jealousy, right? I had called a guy I was dating one time, and a woman answered the phone, so I didn't know who it was. So I rolled over there in the middle of the night, 3 a.m. in the morning.
1: Crazy.
0: And I found out it was his mama who was at the house. Trey says,
1: crazy.
0: Yeah, that's a jealousy. I was peeking in windows and everything.
1: Damn.
0: Trey G says, out of jealousy, he packed up and left.
1: Yeah.
0: You was living with a girl.
1: Hey, you pay them bills now.
0: Yep.
1: Mm-hmm.
0: And he took all his clothes out of the closet so she could move that man's in.
1: Shut up.
2: And don't forget he changed his address.
0: And he changed his address, yeah.
1: Y'all pay them bills.
0: Yep. And JJ said, out of jealousy, he got mad one time, and you called the girl.
2: I called the girl mama.
0: Yeah.
2: Son, you cheating on me.
0: And told on her. All right. Hey, good morning. Hi, is this Janelle?
3: It is.
0: Janelle, we're talking about, come on now, some things we've done out of jealousy. What have you done?
3: Okay, so this is back in my younger days. Mm-hmm. So I'm past that.
0: Now, hold on a second, Janelle. Hold on a second now, Janelle. Hold on one second.
1: Talking about I'm past.
0: Yeah. We already had a call from somebody back in their younger days. They shot in the air. Please tell me you ain't did nothing like that.
3: I did not. No.
0: Well, it's close what you do. Back in your younger days, what you do?
3: Low tech. So there was a situation. It was on again, off again, and then he was on again, off again with someone else. And so we had Valentine's Day, and we had a date. I made sure that we finished the Valentine's date. He gave me the card, flowers, all that good stuff. And in the card, you know, his inscription, best woman I ever, ever in my life, all that good stuff. So then, after that, I broke up with him.
1: Mm-hmm. Damn.
3: And I saw him at the grocery store with her.
0: And then, not with her. And what'd you do?
3: They went home. I made photocopies of the card and the inscription and pasted it all over her front window.
0: Mm-mm.
1: Oh, wow. Dang.
0: Well, damn, that is some crazy out of jealousy. Dang, Janelle.
3: So when they came out the next morning, they had to tear the photocopies off the windshield before she could leave.
0: Oh, God. Damn. All right. Damn, Janelle. Yeah. Thank you very much for your time.
3: Thank
0: and
3: you.
0: The fact that you had time to do that. Thank
1: right.
0: you. All right. Hey, Victoria.
4: Hi.
0: We're talking about, you know what, some things you've done out of jealousy. What was it?
4: So my baby daddy came in one night, like 4 o'clock in the morning, and this is on a school night. Our kids had to get up for school.
0: Uh-huh.
4: And when he came in at 4 o'clock, once he laid down and went to sleep, I went outside, flattened all four tires, cracked the window with the ice pick.
0: Damn.
4: Came back in the house, laid down, and when he got up to take the kids in for school the next morning, he ran back in the house. Babe, somebody done cracked my windows and flattened my tires. I was like, oh, for real?
1: Oh, God.
4: Oh, time it was me.
1: Oh, okay. No. I know you lying. Right.
4: I'm dead ass serious.
0: Okay, all
4: he
0: right.
4: He didn't go to school that day.
1: Damn, boy.
0: So hold on a second. So you went out and did all of that to him because of what?
4: He was cheating.
0: Oh.
1: Damn.
0: You knew he was cheating for real?
4: Because he was cheating with the other baby mama while I'm taking care of the kids.
1: Okay. Women take it too far now. Y'all take it too far, man.
0: When
1: they
0: mess with the car, they got you.
4: No.
1: Four flats in a crack windshield.
2: Now, let me ask you this. When he came back in there, somebody did something to my car, I'm sure you said,

0: I laughed on the inside.
1: Damn, Victoria. All right. Thank you so much for your call.
2: Dumbass.
3: Damn, V.
1: Thank you very much for your call. I appreciate it.
0: You're welcome.
1: All right. Man. We appreciate all the calls this
3: morning. That was a wild one right there.
1: Yep. So we appreciate every single call that we got. It seems that a lot of us are jealous, and we make some rash decisions when we're jealous.
4: We even had a lady call in acting like Bishop off juice.
3: Yeah. You got the juice.
1: Oh yeah. All right, listen, if you couldn't get through on the phone lines, you know, you could always hit me up at Dee Dee in the morning.

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1: All right, good Wednesday morning to you. It's Dee Dee in the morning and comedian J.J. Williams and Trey G with me. We got to get to the hot topics right now, you guys, because did you hear, remember Slutty Vegan?
2: Mm-hmm.
1: Slutty Vegan was the restaurant that everybody was going crazy for. We were proud of the woman, Pinky Cole, for what she was doing. She ended up on The Real Housewives of Atlanta this season. And her reputation now has gone down.
3: It's gone down the drain.

0: my flush.
1: Yeah, and some other things have gone down the drain. Have y'all heard about the amount of money gone down the drain on this bankruptcy? Let's get into it. Here we go.
2: Let her cook.
3: Hot Topics. Woo. Only on Didi in the Morning.
1: First, we got to talk about the settlement. You know, social media, there's a big social media trial going on where they're talking about how, you know, Meta and everybody, they know that we can be addicted. Kids can get addicted to social media.
0: Yeah.
1: Well, take a listen at what's going on in this trial.
4: A settlement may be in the works in the lawsuit against Meta, which is accused of deliberately making Facebook and Instagram addictive to children. Bloomberg reports Meta has discussed a potential deal with the state suing the company. The head of Instagram is due back on the stand today. Yesterday, he denied hiding safety information from the public.
0: Mm. Damn.
1: Yep. So they know that it's addictive and got these kids addicted to it like that.
0: I've been hearing more and more stories come out like this, too. But, I mean, that's something that we already knew that they knew it was addictive. Well, and they used, like, practices to purposely push the addictiveness of social media. That's
1: I'm addicted.
0: The biggest thing.
1: I'm not a child, but I'm addicted.
0: Yeah.
1: Even though, you know, they're saying it's addictive for teenagers. No, it's addictive for even grown-ass women and
0: Absolutely.
1: Adults. Because I looked up last week and they said, I am down, though. According to my iPhone, I spent 7 hours on social media.
0: On social media?
1: Yep.
0: Well, I'm probably past that. I ain't gonna lie to you.
1: What is yours, JJ? You have an iPhone?
5: I think I'm made by 5.
1: 5 hours?
5: Yeah.
1: Okay.
0: Damn,
1: you good.
0: Yeah. I'd rather not say.
1: You must be 9.
0: No, I'd rather not. Yeah. No, I'd rather not say.
1: All right, let's
5: it sounds like he is overflowing.
0: My screen time up there, boy.
1: Okay.
0: Up there.
1: All right. Hey, Pinky Cole, though, she had Slutty Vegan, and everybody was rooting for her. And then the bottom fell out.
0: And I feel like we've heard a couple stories like this. Uncle Nearest was another company like this. Well, Pinky Cole sat down with Candy from The Real Housewives of Atlanta, and, of course, singing. And she was talking about basically all of the stuff that happened due to the bankruptcy, including folks that invested in the company losing their money.
6: When I didn't own the company for 43 days, the estate. So an estate came in. There's a company that actually does the work. Mm-hmm. So they become the estate. It's a group of people that's like a finance person. It's a lawyer. It's an admin person. And they come in and they take all of your debt and they take all of your assets. So the remaining of the $10 million that I had not sold yet, basically I surrendered it so that they can sell off the assets so that they can pay off the debt.
7: Okay. So
6: okay.
7: All your investors get their money back?
6: No, they wrote it off. I'm sure they got 33% of it because they wrote off their
7: debt. Oh, you're saying they just had to write it off.
6: Yeah, they had to write it off, right?
7: Okay, so they lost.
6: Yeah, so they lost. But they got some of it back, I'm sure, right?
7: Gotcha.
6: With the write-off. So anyway.
0: People on social media were talking about how she just kind of skated over the fact that all of those people lost their money.
1: Right, because if I put in $1 million, then I'm only going to get 33% of that back.
0: Right. You taking an L.
1: Yeah. That's that thing about investing a little bit. You're going to take it.
0: Yeah.
1: It's a risk.
0: I was about to say, but to play devil's advocate, that is the risk you take when you invest your money into something. It's an investment, right?
1: Oh, man.
0: Yeah. But I think just how cavalier she was about.
1: That's what people said.
0: Yeah, they lost their money.
1: Mm-hmm.
0: Yeah. And then she just kept moving. Like, didn't seem remorseful at all.
5: I was like, wait a minute, hold back. Hold back. Go back to that. We did what?
0: Right, we did what?
1: Well, Candy tried to a little bit, but
0: no
1: words couldn't get out of her mouth.
5: Yeah,
1: the words couldn't get out of her mouth.
5: So she probably said, thought Candy said, keep going.
1: Right. And Candy just that was it. Hey, finally, Shannon Sharp.
5: Lord have mercy, man. Shannon Sharp and Ocho, man, you know, it's the owner of the San Francisco 49ers in a lot of hot water right now, man. You know, he owns the team, but he got caught in this prostitution ring where he tried to disguise his name because he looked so normal and basic. He tried to disguise his name and got caught up in the prostitution ring for a chick that only wanted like $160.
1: That was it.
5: I don't know where he met her. Semalama drive-through.
1: $160.
5: Well, Ocho and Shannon Sharp, they went in.
8: Court documents revealed that 49ers owner Jed York responded to an ad on a known prostitution website in Columbiana County, Ohio.
1: What?
8: And arranged to have sex with
9: Ohio.
8: Actors, huh?
9: Yeah, I've been there, it's about $120, real
10: what
9: quick.
10: What you doing there?
8: It's $140. He went
10: to do what?
8: He went to the meeting location at a trailer park in East Palestine, Ohio. Yeah.
9: Hey, the man that trying to get a little hoo-ha.
10: Oh,
8: ain't nothing wrong with that. Come on, Joe, man. You think the man, because he's worth $1 billion, he don't want to wear his whistle.
9: Hey,
10: worth $1 billion, man. Come on, man. You shouldn't have to do all that,
8: sometimes you like a mule. You like him.
9: Hey, Joe, the man don't want no ties. I'm getting in and I'm getting out.
0: I know that's
1: all right.
0: Yeah.
5: I would call the trial.

0: trainer, the water boy, somebody else to help me out with this, man.
1: Did he just say it was an ad?
2: I get what Chad's saying, though. I mean, sometimes you don't want all the rigmarole.
1: Yeah.
2: You just want a little simple basicness.
1: And get in and get out.
2: Yeah. I don't pay you to stay, I pay you to leave.
1: All right, listen. we're gonna play our $1,000 minute game next. 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
1: 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Then it's over. The universe seems bigger. You feel different. You feel like you have no idea where you are. 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
3: All right, it's Wednesday, y'all. 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
4: Overlook Special, man, is out, man. Out and running right now, man. The real JJ from the Sip, man. Overlook. It's amazing.
3: Yeah, go make sure you watch it on YouTube. Trey, what's trending?
5: Hey, so LeBron James is trending. He is growing his empire once again. And JJ, I think you'll actually be interested in this.
4: Okay.
5: A lot of black golfers in the world. I know you're one of them.
4: Yes.
5: He is partnering with the PGA Tour to bring a golf event to his hometown of Akron, Ohio. They say July 6th through the 7th is going down, 2027, at the Firestone Country Club. He will basically be bringing golfing to Akron. It's a whole big event.
4: Man, that's dope. You know what? I give LeBron a lot of slack about, you know, who to go and everything, but he is a great businessman, man.
5: Yeah.
4: But that lets you know, man, what type of effect he has in the community and the world. For him to, you know, partner and get a damn tournament at his hometown.
3: Yeah.
4: Man, Akron ain't no bigger than this room we in. And that's gonna have an 18-hole tournament.
3: Yeah, isn't that great?
4: Come on, man.
3: I love him.
4: Each hole ain't gonna be but 30 yards.
3: Okay. You know what? Thank you for that, Trey. That's what's trending. We got cash. Play our $1,000 minute game right now, all right? Answer 10 trivia questions and win at 833. Talk to Didi.
4: That's 833-825-5233.
3: It's Didi in the Morning.
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0: it's Dee Dee in the morning. All right, listen, let's have a conversation right now. Guess what, Trey? It's our favorite day of the week.
1: Yes,
0: it's
1: it
0: time
1: is.
0: For comedian J.J. Williamson
1: hey.
0: To give us what?
1: It's time for another episode of
2: I'll Be Damned.
1: Still brought to you by
0: nobody.
1: Let's get right to it, ladies and gentlemen. I don't understand y'all out here, man. Y'all don't want y'all business to prosper. Is that the right word?
3: Yeah.
1: Is that
3: the right word?

0: He's college educated.
1: Yeah, come on now. With a degree. I had the tassel and everything.
2: Shut up.
1: Hey. Let's get right to it. Hey, man, you ever go to church, man? You thought it was going to be a smooth day at church, man.
0: A smooth day of church.
1: And you just knew you were going to get out a little early. But damn it, come you walk in and find out it's a guest pastor speaking.
0: I
1: do not like when we have guest pastors at the church because, you know, they from out of town. You know, they don't want to go slow. I mean, they don't want to be a quick sermon or nothing. They're going to try to show up and show out, let you know what we doing in my church. And they're like, oh, Lord, we got a guest pastor. I'm for the Mr. Game, and I left my greens on. I hate that. Hey, man, and this has happened to me. I don't know if it ever happened to you, Trey. You ever go be trying to date this one girl, man, and she been giving you the runaround all the time, always making excuses why y'all can't go out. She finally say yes, but guess what? You broke this particular weekend.
0: It happens.
1: That's when I was going to get her and go and have a nice dinner and everything, man. Yeah. She asked me this weekend, and I ain't got no day of money.
3: That's when you get creative.
1: You got to get creative. Or borrow one.
3: Oh, for sure.
1: Yeah, hey, man, look, dog, I need to get like 200 from you real quick. Damn. Man, old girl say she want to go out with me.
3: 200?
1: 200, yeah. It's going to be quick.
3: Boy, that's an ambitious thing.
1: Yeah, I know. I'm trying to reel her in, man. Trying to reel her in. Man, you be at a baseball game, man. Here come a home run headed your way. I'm talking about the ball finna land right in your hand. Soon they get to you, somebody dip over you and catch the ball in front of you. I turn around and be like, hey, man, now you know you ain't supposed to come over my shoulder and get this damn ball. I ain't never caught a baseball at a game, and you going to take this one opportunity from me?
3: I'm going to tell you like this. You dip over me, I'm going to dip you next.
1: When
3: I dip, you dip, we dip.
1: We dip. You know, if you're the visitor and somebody hit a home run, you're supposed to throw it back. I'm going to throw you and that ball over back in the damn field. Here go one, man. You in your PJs, and you run out to go to the damn mailbox and everything. Man, while you at the mailbox, your neighbor pull up in the car and want to have a conversation. Now, the conversation was cool. But guess what? You walk back to the door locked behind you.
3: Right.
1: I hate when that now they done drove off. You can't call them because they gone. And you don't know how you going to get back in your damn. Now you got to bust the window out the back door.
3: Sheesh.
1: Now, people, y'all know I've been trying my best to find me some sponsors for my I Be Damn. And Trey, it's your favorite time of I Be Damn.
0: Uh-oh, come on. You're not a song.
1: Hit it.
3: Oh, God.
0: Oh, no.
1: Oh, God. Say what?

0: black nobody. Sex and chocolate.
1: All righty. Thank you, J.J. Williams, and another wonderful edition of I'll Be Damned. Yeah. It's Dee Dee in the morning. The best part of your morning is coming right back. More Dee Dee in the morning next on Live 96.7.
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0: morning. Dee Dee in the morning, about to play our $1,000 minute game. Make somebody $1,000 richer. Speaking of being richer, according to this, they say a lot of us have this. Anybody have pennies in their house?
1: Hell yeah.
0: You got a lot of them?
1: In my car, too.
0: Where do you have them in your house? You have them in a jar or anything?
1: Nah,
0: a can?
1: Just in a drawer.
0: Oh, you just have a junk drawer full of just pennies?
1: Just pennies. Huh.
2: You need to give them to the U.S. government then, because ain't no more outside.
0: Yeah, I thought they were taking them up. I thought they were...
2: Man,
1: hell, I got them.
2: Yeah, that's really what it is.
0: You know what they said? They said there are 6 pounds of pennies in the average American home.
3: Six pounds of pennies.
2: Nah, yeah, we need to take them to the bank so they can distribute them to the businesses and corporations. I went to a business the other day. I paid in cash. She said, I owe you 3 cents. I said, go get it.
1: Go get my money. I stepped to the side.
0: Oh, I can wait for you to come back.
1: I'm waiting on 3 cents.
2: I ain't got no pennies. You better go find some.
1: You go find some.
0: Let's get into our game.
4: Want a grand? Get it done in 60 seconds.
5: 60 seconds.
4: A minute to win it with the $1,000 minute game. A DD in the morning.
1: Trey, I asked for a key. Well, let me go look up under your seat. I guarantee it's two in there.
0: Hey, good morning. Who is this?
6: It's Anton.
0: Anton?
6: Yes, ma'am.
0: All right. Hey, Anton. Good to meet you, sir.
1: How you doing this morning, my dude?
6: Good morning. I'm good. JJ.
1: Yeah. What's happening, man?
0: Yeah.
6: Hey, it's all good. I can't complain.
0: Anton, have you seen comedian J.J. Williamson's special, Overlooked?
6: No.
1: You slipping,
0: Anton,
1: dude.
0: Anton, let me tell you something. You got to get on YouTube and see it. Go on YouTube, subscribe to J.J.'s channel. It would be The Real J.J. from The Sip, two P's, and go watch his comedy special, Overlooked, all right?
6: Okay.
0: Yeah, if you like to laugh, I'm just going to say this. If you like to laugh and you want a good time,
1: if you like to laugh, go check it out.
0: Yeah. Now, you don't, Anton,
1: matter of fact, go watch it and just call back.
0: All right. You know what? I like you already. That laugh was it. Let's spin this wheel. Here we go.
7: JJ from The Sip.
8: Trey G.
7: $10 bonus.
2: All right, Anthony, I got you. We're going to get this $1,000. We're going to get you this cash so you can get back in the bed. I'm going to read you the 10 questions. If you don't know the answer, bro, what you going to say, man?
6: I pass.
2: There you go. Then we're going to spin the block, answer it again, and you got to go fast. All right, first question. How many siblings do you have?
6: Two.
2: Spell the word siblings.
6: Ooh, pass.
2: Which chess piece can move in an L shape?
6: The pawn.
2: Nope.
6: The king.
2: No.
1: The pass.
6: The queen.
2: Nope.
1: Yeah, don't worry about it.
2: All right, here we go. How old is Ray J?
6: He was 34, 35, 36, 37, 38, 39, 40, 41, 42, 43, 44, 45.
2: There you go. True or false? Humans have walked on Mars.
6: False.
2: There you go. What was the fourth question that I asked you? Number four. How many dots are on a pair of dice?
6: How many dots?
2: Mm-hmm. What's the smallest U.S. state by area?
6: Utah.
0: Close. Anton, I like you.
1: Yeah, for real. Hey, man, because you got a deep voice. Can you do me a favor? I want to hear you say this right here. Silent night. Let me hear you real quick.
6: Silent night.
2: You got a deep voice.
0: Do me a favor. Why don't you say this? Say, Adrian!
6: Adrian.
0: Adrian. That's the one right there. Okay.
6: Yo, Adrian.
0: All right, yo, okay, Anton. Okay, Anton.
2: It's a great movie.
0: All right, listen, you got 3 out of 8. 3 out of 8.
2: Not bad.
0: Wow. All right, well, here's what you missed. You missed this one. Spell siblings, S-I-B-L-I-N-G-S.
2: Mm-hmm.
0: You missed this one. Which chess piece can move in an L shape? This stumped you. Knight.
2: Yeah, knight.
0: Knight would be it.
2: Oh, knight.
0: What was the fourth question that Trey asked? It was, how old is Ray J?
2: Mm-hmm.
0: How many dots are on a pair of dice? 42. And the smallest U.S. state by area would be Rhode Island. You didn't barely get to that. You got 3 out of the 8. You're going to get $10 every quick dance. We added up. It's $30. You spun the wheel, and you got an extra 10 when you spun that wheel, right? That's $40.
1: Yeah. Mm-hmm. We can't
0: still
1: do
0: not
1: that.
0: Enough.
1: We can't do
0: listen,
1: that.
0: We don't let people leave our show with less than $50.
2: All right.
1: Thankful.
2: All right.
0: $50. Why don't you do me a favor, Anton, and tell everybody the show that gave you a shot at $1,000.
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0: All right, good morning, guys. I done came across something. This is the realest. This is the realest conversation I done seen on Instagram.
1: Okay.
0: Okay? I was on Instagram, and this lady came about, and she said she's got the ways. Like, these are the several different ways to say, who the f*** you think you talking to? No.
2: What? Oh, I'm finna participate in this one.
0: You know what I'm talking about,
2: now.
0: Right?
2: Yeah.
0: These are the different ways to say,
2: who the f*** you talking to?
0: Thank you.
3: Oh, gosh.
0: All right. Here it is. Here's one. She said, you've mistaken my calm for something you can't test.
3: Mm.
0: You've mistaken my calm for something you can't test.
3: I like that
0: one. Here's another one that basically says the same thing, JJ, without cussing. How about we rewind to that part before where you forgot you weren't talking to who you were talking to? Let's rewind this.
2: Oh,
0: right
2: damn.
0: There.
2: Yeah,
0: right?
2: Yeah.
0: Is that, that's kind
2: let's
0: of saying.
2: Let's go back to this.
0: Yeah. How about rewind? Here's another one that basically is saying, who do you think you're talking to?
3: Uh-huh.
0: You may want to reconsider how you approach that with me.
3: I would be terrified.
0: That's you.
3: If somebody said that to me, I'd be terrified.
0: You may want to reconsider how you're approaching me with that.
3: You want to try that again?
2: Yeah, I think I'm going to walk around on the other side of the car with that one.
0: Yeah. See? Okay, that makes sense. Okay, here's another one. Here's another one they say is basically saying, who do you think you're talking to? You know what? I'm a kindly wait for you to rephrase that. I'm a kindly wait for you. That's dope right there.
3: Oh,
0: you know what,
3: gosh.
0: Trey? I'm a kindly wait for you to rephrase that as you talk to me.
3: If somebody told me that, I ain't gonna lie to you, it would get my blood boiling.
0: What, to rephrase it?
3: Yes.
0: Yeah.
3: And then I say it again the exact same way I said it.
0: Me too.
3: You got me messed up.
0: Here's another one. Here's another one to basically tell somebody, who do you think you're talking to? You be like this. You know what? Now, that's an interesting choice of words. You may want to reconsider them now.
3: Dang.
0: You may want to reconsider them words.
3: Hell nah.
0: That is, right? That's basically saying you got a smart ass mouth. Check yourself.
3: Yeah.
0: Okay. Here's another one.
3: I feel like I've been told these once or twice.
0: I'm sure you have. Trey, please choose your next sentence like it matters. Choose your next sentence like it matters.
3: Oh, boy.
0: And hold on. And when you say it, you don't even look at you. You got to look in the air when you say that.
3: Facts.
0: What's wrong, JJ?
2: Yeah, they gonna look in the air and have that finger up.
0: Yeah.
2: And that finger up to let you know.
0: Here's another one. Let's revisit how you just addressed me, okay?
3: Mm-mm.
0: Let's revisit that.
3: I feel like teachers would use this more than anybody, especially.
0: Yeah, let's revisit how you want to address me.
3: I ain't gonna lie. Teachers, they have the smartest mouth when it comes to talking to them kids. But you have to, though. You absolutely have to. Mm. I can see teachers using all of those.
0: Here's another one you should be scared of, fellas, when a woman says this. Careful. You speaking to a woman who doesn't repeat herself now.
2: Damn.
0: You speaking to a woman who don't repeat herself.
3: Yeah.
0: You
3: don't get on somewhere.
0: Come on.
2: I'll be like, you know what? Let's get out. Let's step out the kitchen while we talk.
0: Right. JJ, you've clearly confused my grace for something you can play with. My grace. You confusing my grace with something you can play with, sir.
3: Uh-uh.
0: You can't play with that.
2: Not my grace. That's deep when you say my grace.
0: Uh-uh. Here's another one, you guys. I see we need to reintroduce ourselves because you've clearly forgotten.
3: Cut it out.
0: Uh-oh. We need to reintroduce ourselves because you've clearly forgotten who I am.
3: Cut it out.
2: Matter of fact, who the f*** I am? How about that?
3: Shut up, JJ.
0: All right. Okay. Oh, I love this one. God. This is the kind of one you got to say to your man. Ladies, are you talking to me like I don't have options? Oh, I have all of them.
3: You talking to me like
0: I ain't got options.
2: Damn.
0: Who you think you talking to? Who you think you talking to? I got options.
3: Uh-uh.
0: Come on.
3: And fellas, as soon as she used that one on you, just let her know. Look, even though I want peace, don't mean I'm not skilled in war now.
2: Ooh.
3: That's what you got to tell them. Even though I want peace, don't mean I'm not skilled in war.
0: Yeah,
3: now.
0: I'm going to give you a moment again to reconsider
2: as
0: how
2: that
0: you...
2: base come towards you.
0: I'm going to give you a moment to reconsider how you came at me.
3: How you came at me.
2: Yeah.
0: Come on now. I'm going to let you reconsider
3: how
0: you came at me right now. I'm going to let you ponder right
2: now.
0: You know you disrespectful.
2: While I dust this vase off that may be headed towards you real
0: For
2: soon.
0: Real. So those are ways to basically say to somebody, who the... You think you talking to?
2: Huh? Yeah,
3: nah.
2: Then you end it with, huh?
3: Yeah. Or you end it with a fool.
0: I like it. All right, just help you out this morning, all right? It's Dee Dee in the morning.

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1: Good morning, Didi in the Morning. Let's get right to the hot topics right now, guys. We got to get into it. Have y'all heard about some of the football players that are trying to go back to college to
2: ain't
1: play?
2: That crazy?
1: Has anybody heard this story? Let's get into it. Here we go.
3: Hot topics. We back on that.
4: Thanks.
3: Only on Didi in the Morning.
1: Before we even get into any of that, can we please talk about the country music legend, Dolly Parton, who passed away yesterday at the age of 80. I don't know why Dolly feels like America to me. She feels like she represents me. I feel like she's the one who sold the flag. I always envision it. It's Dolly Parton. But take a listen.
5: Yeah. It is an honor that is mixed with absolute pride and great sadness. But sadness lies with us, not with Dolly. Dolly has lived in the light and is in the arms of Jesus, surely met by Carl, her parents, and countless others who have watched her and longed for her to meet them in the heavens. Dolly opened doors not just for me, but for her entire family to reach the potential we didn't even know was possible.
1: Yeah, that right there was her nephew.
6: And head of security. I could definitely see Dolly Parton being kind of like America's sweetheart a little bit. At a certain point. Yeah. She was a treasure.
1: Man, the amount of response, like where you saw from people. Everybody talking about how kind she was. They were saying that when she was nominated for an Oscar, and she lost the Oscar for the best song from a movie, she lost it to 3-6 Mafia. Remember Hard Out Here for a Pimp?
2: Yeah.
1: She ended up sending them a note and saying congratulations, and at least you know you're bringing it home to Tennessee. Like she didn't even with losing, she didn't care.
2: It ain't bother her.
1: They
2: like
1: were
2: that.
1: Saying that the one song that she wrote that was has been redone over and over and over again would have to be the song that Beyonce did. Take a listen.
7: Jolene, Jolene, Jolene, Jolene. I'm warning you, woman, find you your own.
1: She collaborated with Beyonce on that album too. Remember, so everybody had Sabrina Carpenter did a song with Dolly Parton recently that went number one.
6: Mm-hmm.
1: But they said the one song that paid her the most money that somebody ever did was this one. That's so huge.
6: I did not know she did that song for Whitney.
1: Yeah.
6: I did not know that.
1: She wrote it for, I think they said she had wrote it about maybe 15 years, 20 years prior before Whitney recorded it.
6: Right.
2: Oh, wow.
1: But she got paid a lot of money. Somebody asked her, how did she feel that Whitney Houston got a lot of love for the song she wrote?
6: Yep.
1: And Dolly Parton was like, I'm $6 million richer.
2: Yeah, yeah.
6: That's huge.
1: Like, I'm good. Man. And they said all the money that she ever made from that song that Whitney Houston redid, I Will Always Love You, Dolly Parton took all that money. I think it was like $10 million in royalties.
6: No.
1: And she put it back into the black community.
2: Man, that's love.
6: That's a heck of a collaboration. Mm-hmm. I can only imagine if a lot of those artists, like the Whitney Houstons, Dolly Parton, and stuff like that, if they were still here with us today and they went on like a Usher and Chris Brown type of tour,
1: it'd be crazy.
6: My God, bro.
1: Crazy. But yeah, Dolly Parton, I'm so sad, passed away at the age of 80. I think they said it was cancer.
6: Wow.
1: Other thing we got to talk about, I'm hearing about some NFL players wanting to go back. What is this whole story?
2: Yeah, man. So, you know, a lot of the NFL players that feel like they're not going to play or get cut. They want to go back to school.
6: Yeah.
2: Man, because you can't get paid, man, you know, with these NIL deals and everything. So these kids are trying to go back to college.
8: Pete Thamel has just tweeted, the Big Ten is set to pass a rule today that doesn't allow players to return from the NFL to play for a Big Ten school. Anyone who was declared for the NFL draft and did not withdraw or appeared on an NFL roster or signed a contract with a pro league cannot be on a Big Ten roster.
1: Damn.
2: And I agree with that.
1: Mm-hmm.
2: Yeah, man, you can't look. Man, look, if you finna go out here and play with these grown men and now you decide you want to go back to school.
1: Yeah.
2: Man, you ain't thinking about no education. You think about that money that you can possibly get.
1: What is happening in sports? Because even with these men now who say they want to play in the WNBA, like, what is happening?
6: Folks trying to finesse.
2: Yeah, they trying to finesse their way up to some money and everything.
1: The system, everything.
2: And I hope that was the Big Ten conference, man. So I'm hoping that each conference, you know, get that rule, man, set, and that way you can't go.
6: I did see the SEC came out with a statement as well.
2: Yeah.
6: That's another conference.
2: That's another conference.
6: In the whole
2: organization. Is it official with them yet?
6: I believe they came out and said, like, basically, if you've been on an NFL team or if you've gotten in the draft.
2: Like you said, sign the contract.
6: Yeah, and all
2: something like that. Man, you shouldn't be able to go back to school, man.
6: You're not eligible.
2: Can't be 35. You're talking about you a sophomore.
1: All right. Finally, Cardi B, what's she doing now?
6: Yeah, Cardi is basically taking you on her hair journey. You know, with Grow Good, she's been letting us in a little bit behind the scenes on how she actually takes care of her hair. And this video right here makes me thankful to be a man. I ain't gonna lie to you.
9: All right, y'all. So it's 2:25. It's been 2 hours taking down the braid. Like, I'm telling you,
4: wash day for me is a 6-hour process. And today I'm dyeing my hair black. And we still got the bag to go. Like, this is why. And you know what I'm saying? Like, it's just a lot. So hold on tightly. I'm going to show you how I look when I come out. Today is a grow good wash day, honey.
1: Honey.
4: I'm washing me and my daughter's hair.
1: You can tell she's tired because she went,
6: Yeah. Cardi said he could take up to 6 hours just to wash her hair.
1: Yeah, and so when I see women who change their hair all the time, like every 2-3 weeks and stuff, I'd be like, wow, you got a lot of time.
2: You got a lot of time.
1: To waste.
2: Now I see why a lot of women be having those lace fronts on and your tracks be showing.
1: You don't want to do your hair. Yeah.
6: You better just get a boosie.
1: Right. Hey, listen, coming up, we're going to shut the show down next. It's Dee Dee in the morning. It's Dee Dee in the morning on Live 96.7, brought to you by Fat Daddies in Hagerstown. 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

0: show's over. Trey, what you learned?
1: We learned that Dolly Parton, she passed away at the age of 80, but her impact will probably last generations or for a lifetime.
0: Okay. Yep. JJ?
2: And I learned there are some NFL players trying to take their butt back to college just because they can't make it in the NFL. Ain't gonna happen.
0: Mm-hmm. Some other things that we found out. Gary, Indiana, the mayor now is saying, wait a minute, this is 100% on purpose, he believes. Let me see. We also found out that people are now financing their groceries up to 4 months. They're financing their groceries. And then the other thing that we found out about you guys was that we're getting a chicken, Oreo chicken burger from KFC.
1: No. New chicken sandwich on the block.
0: Yeah, get ready for that from KFC. An Oreo. Okay. An Oreo bun. Listen, tomorrow on the show, get ready. Of course, we got some dope information for you. Conversation, laughs, and more. Meet us right back here on Didi in the Morning.
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5: 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You've known it for 20 years. Afro Man is coming to the Hall in Boonesboro, live in person on Friday, October 28th. And yeah, it's going to be exactly the kind of night you think it's going to be. From Because I Got High to Crazy Rap, Afro Man has been making crowds lose it for decades. The kind of show where everybody in the room already knows every word before he even hits the stage. It's fun. It's loose. It's a vibe like no other. Honestly, you were going to stay home that night. But then you heard Afro Man is coming to Boonesboro. And now, here we are. Doors open at 8, show starts at 9. This is a 21 and up event. 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Afro Man, The Hall, August 28th. Because you got to go.
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0: You already know the song. You've known it for 20 years. Afro Man is coming to the Hall in Boonesboro, live in person on Friday, October 28th. And yeah, it's going to be exactly the kind of night you think it's going to be. From Because I Got High to Crazy Rap, Afro Man has been making crowds lose it for decades. The kind of show where everybody in the room already knows every word before he even hits the stage. It's fun, it's loose, it's a vibe like no other. Honestly, you were going to stay home that night. But then you heard Afro Man is coming to Boonesboro. And now, here we are. Doors open at 8, show starts at 9. 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Afro Man, The Hall, August 28th. 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
0: Mostly cloudy, 81 today, dropping to 58 later tonight, 84 and showers tomorrow, 81 and rainy Friday and 81 and sunny on your Saturday. That's your Hub City forecast. 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

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I only

0: The Hub City's live 96.7 Drake God's Plan. I'm not going to lie. I have not played Drake before as the starter to a wedding until a wedding that I did in Lancaster just the other weekend where I played one dance and it was insane. Like, filled the room. It was wild. So just my like nice little tip to myself that I think that might be the new party starter is throwing down some Drake to kick off a wedding. Hey, don't forget, coming up tomorrow at the Throwback Thursday, presented by Sheila's Jewelry and Loan, home of the best deal in town on Virginia Avenue. If you've got a throwback request, it's a great time to go ahead and send us a voice message over there at 301-797-7302. 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So send us a voice message right now, 301-797-7302. 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
2: 81 from Hagerstown to Shippensburg, there's no delays northbound or southbound. 81 from Hagerstown to Martinsburg, same thing, no delays north or south. Now on 70 between Big Pullman and Frederick, you're good to go in both directions. On 11 from the West Virginia state line to Chambersburg, no issues there. On 9, you're at speed from Hedgesville to Charlestown. And lanes are clear on 1630 and 360. That's traffic, and you're up to date.
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0: 81 coming up this afternoon. Going to drop down to 58 later on tonight. 84 in showers Thursday, 81 in thunder showers Friday, and 81 and sunny coming up on your Saturday. That's your Hub City forecast. Shakira and Burna Boy. Die, die.

0: 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Jimothy the raccoon has got some serious competition. Yeah, there is a changing the guard happening in the world of internet animals. Jimothy the raccoon being replaced in the internet's heart by Memers the cat, a 2.5-year-old cat from Bloomington, Illinois, with that same short spine syndrome that Jimothy has been known for, which gives her an unusual hump and walk. One of her latest videos has pulled in 45 million views. And now TikTok wants Jimothy and Memers to meet, which honestly, that's got to happen. We have enough division in the country, sadness in the country. We've lost two legends in the last 24 hours in Tim Curry and Dolly Parton. We need something happy in this world. Get Jimothy and Memers in a room together. Put some treats in there. Heal America's heart. Let's make this happen.
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5: 96.7 Hub City Traffic Update.
6: 81 from Hagerstown to Shippensburg. There's no delays northbound or southbound. 81 from Hagerstown to Martinsburg. Same thing, no delays north or south. Now on 70 between Big Pole and Frederick, you're good to go in both directions. On 11 from the West Virginia state line to Chambersburg, no issues there. On 9, you're at speed from Hedgesville to Charlestown. And lanes are clear on 1630 and 360. That's traffic, and you're up to date.
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2: From Hagerstown to Shippensburg on 81, you're not tapping the brakes northbound or southbound. Now from Hagerstown to Martinsburg, 81 is clear both north and south. On 70 between Big Pole and Frederick, at speed on the eastbound side and on the westbound side. On Route 11 between the West Virginia State Line and Chambersburg, there's no crashes. On 9, you're good to go from Hedgesville to Charlestown. And no delays being reported for 1630 or 316. That's traffic, and you're up to date.
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17: Mostly cloudy with a high of 81. Going to cool off to 58 later on tonight. 84 and showers on Thursday. 81 and thunder showers on Friday. And 81 and sunny coming up on your Saturday. That's your Hub City forecast. 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

0: 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Yeah, it turns out the Wealth of Geeks Network says a sequel to How to Lose a Guy in 10 Days is reportedly in early development. Kate Hudson, who played Andy Anderson in the original, is attached to produce. Paramount reportedly hopes to bring back Kate Hudson and Matthew McConaughey, although neither has officially been cast yet. But, I mean, let's be real here. You can't make this movie without both of them. I don't want How to Lose Some Other Guy in 10 Days. It's How to Lose That Guy in 10 Days. Like, it has to be Matthew McConaughey or we riot.
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17: From Hagerstown to Shippensburg on 81, you're not tapping the brakes northbound or southbound. Now from Hagerstown to Martinsburg, 81 is clear both north and south. On 70 between Big Pole and Frederick at speed on the eastbound side and on the westbound side. On Route 11 between the West Virginia State Line and Chambersburg, there's no crashes. On 9, you're good to go from Hedgesville to Charlestown. And no delays being reported for 1630 or 316. That's traffic, and you're up to date.
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0: 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It's a Ryan Spencer Show. 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
2: 81 from Hagerstown to Shippensburg is clear. 81 from Hagerstown to Martinsburg, that's also clear. On 70 between Big Pole and Frederick, nothing major slowing you down on the eastbound side or on the westbound side. On 11 from the West Virginia State Line to Chambersburg, no crashes. On 9, you're at speed from Hedgesville to Charlestown. And no issues being reported for 1630 or 316. That's traffic, and you're up to date.
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7: Mostly cloudy with a high of 81, cooling off to 58 later on tonight. 84 and showers Thursday, 81 and thunder showers Friday, and 81 and sunny on your Sunday. That's your Hub City forecast. 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
6: 81 from Hagerstown to Shippensburg is clear. 81 from Hagerstown to Martinsburg, that's also clear. On 70 between Big Pole and Frederick, nothing major slowing you down on the eastbound side or on the westbound side. On 11 from the West Virginia State Line to Chambersburg, no crashes. On 9, you're at speed from Hedgesville to Charlestown. And no issues being reported for 1630 or 316. That's traffic, and you're up to date.
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3: You already know the song. You've known it for 20 years. Afro Man is coming to the Hall in Boonesboro, live in person on Friday, October 28th. And yeah, it's going to be exactly the kind of night you think it's going to be. From Because I Got High to Crazy Rap, Afro Man has been making crowds lose it for decades. 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
11: You stepped out for your morning jog, except it's not your usual morning jog. 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You can't stop. You have to find out what happens next. 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The universe seems bigger. You feel different. You feel like you have no idea where you are. Audible. Stories that speak to you.

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